Yes, you are my friend. 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
104.3 Jumedia Yatudin Glorious Hour Ebaso every Monday 5 a.m. to 5:30 a.m. and ne aya juada edikan ewa bosomia etosu enkron juada edikan bosomia etosu enkron 7th on the 7th of September 2026 beno she topic for Francia. I personally believe say ebeye enshira amao ene anopai and he said utemen kan froni ananu asun freni nua nanu am freni nua say radia kwa Radio Shunfo, Reverend Robert Kofi, Head Pastor of Glorious 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Breakthrough War Night, Nyame Adam, Fiada Echemu, and a 12th edition, Ye De Ebanewie, Ye, and Deliverance Prophetic, or Jia Kese, and to encourage you, it's the first Friday of October. First Friday of October. 13th edition. Breakthrough World Night. Ebesambasu. Tim ni say, where is the God of our fathers? Na ye janu munyan kopon ewa hi. And to make it time. Na ba jani ye. It all is about prayer. Ye bompa ye bompa ye. Kosi sebe hu eradinsa. Enin abasa. Enin enimpa. And to don't forget to say, First Friday of October. First Friday, 13th edition, Breakthrough World Night. Ebesanso Abaso, our Glorious Mission Chapel, Taifa Burkina, Atomic Highway, Nisu Montezuru School, Nechiba Pepe. By the grace and the message of God, may your point, may the menomes betuja, Oba, na ufa, huba, and one is a walker and say, Oko Glorious Mission Chapel, Domi Kwabrenya, by the grace and the message of God, through technology in tea, Kanwa Dubeba, a sorry for your chime. Nayenina, Yano, Akambum, Nafi, Yasum, Eradia, Otiasia, Nadia Da, Wakuma Sono, Abemu, because soon to me saying Yameho, and Yenipa or Soro, as shall say, Beye, and Meno Kasafa, subject Amatudi, looking unto Jesus. Looking unto Jesus. Looking unto Jesus. Se wu she yesu nkwa. Because anu nkwa na uhaw no. Onwa na nu emuwae. This end time. Ewe yebrei. U she umame. You be disappointed. U she upapa. You be disappointed. U she uyiri. You be disappointed. U she ukunu. You be disappointed. U she umma. You be disappointed. Usha man penny, you'll be disappointed. Usha political party, you'll be disappointed. Usha NDC, you'll be disappointed. Usha MPP, you'll be disappointed. Obi anywa, or how na wunemuno. Or what, or how na nu emuaye. Because, no mu ena ebo wo. Machira wu ewa kasafidieso. Time to time, say. Every manufacturer be a product. There is a small booklet. Say product, you know. Say a brand new car. 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Utonu brand new kwandia. There is a book letter. A car product, you know. Brony friend manual. Simple definition of manual means the mind of the manufacturer. Ni patron now ye product, you know. A person wa wakoto product now be use, you know. Umu butaye. Any trimupontia or the year product, you know. And to now I have booklet K2AB add to product. Now what I will say, read carefully before you use. Read carefully before you use. Manual on a how to use the product wisely. Now product on a diana wakotono, a timi ache amount. Now Bible, a bisawo enemy say, entid your boy jenny or near jenny. Di obo nyansa eni nyansa ti onyankopon su nyansa emu no obo nipa odi manua etu nipa abra bo ho enu na ye hwem ebo ye bra sadia onu nyankopon epe wo ma obra sadia wo pe wo ma obra sadia wo man pe wo bo obra according to the laid down principles of God through the book called manual.
aye ye friend Bible. Na ye na bebre entete kwa semunti. 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Enu ane di Bible nso e baye. 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Ship additional po baye. Enu ane di Bible nso baye entete kwa sem. 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Na brofo kasa eni yase. One of the greatest weapon of the enemy is a deception. But some, na kudye kasiye ba kwa, e kwa no di hani pamba, e da da ni pamba, e chini pamba so, e nada. One of the greatest weapon of the enemy is the weapon of deception. Anti yesu ni esuyan for nante ye, for 3 solid years, one major statement Jesus made unto his disciples said, Munche no be anadamu. Yes, anadamu one thing. The late Dr. Masmolonsu said, no matter how educated you are, no matter how mature you are, everybody can be influenced, whether positive or negative. Influence is one of the major weapons. You can be influenced, whether positive or negative. And to one of the weapons of the enemy is deception. But some of the nipa, and the two nipa dream say, bro, ni na di Bible, but dada, I a fallacy. I a trust some of you, but some jim. Bible be we are say, na kase mi ansa, and the we are say. Aramaic, Hebrew, and Greek. And the Bible nu fisa kasa huduo miyansa imu. And the King James a translated by English. And the astrologian is sent to reason say, bro for kasa abeto Bible. One of the longest book on this earth. Ya kuetia, kuetia, kuetia. And su enyeye. And untina ayobuka. Ube timide uhu atosu. Me baha, me Kenya, me Sam, etchino, me metuana system. Babu, ayobuka, you can depend on it. You can build your life on the word of God. A solid word. Any other ground, a sinking sand. Only the sure word of God. Any mawu, any me, any daswo. Anti sharia. Sa wan she yeshua. Aya Bible. Oyo nyankopon sema me ka kirew as a end time apostle say you can fall flat berade emma emparew John chapter 1 verse 1 as in the beginning was the word na se onyame be she ni biblia se no na na sem ewo ho in the beginning awu enemy ya me wiase. No nyami asem ewo ho. John chapter 1 verse 1. In the beginning was the word. And the word was with God. And the word was God. All things were created and made by the word. Adie ni na yanam asem no so. Na asem no ebeye honam. Wani asem no eye Yeshua. Jesus is the solid word of God. And to do who to asem ne soa oyirada. And nun tin a make us show nano face. Looking unto Jesus. She yesu kwa. 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She yesu kwa. Joshua chapter 1. Verse 1. Out to 8. 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

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Praise God. Looking unto Jesus. Hebrews chapter 12, verse 2. Hebrews chapter 12, verse 2. Looking unto Jesus, the author and the finisher of our faith. Hallelujah. Looking unto Jesus, the author and the finisher of our faith. Sheyesu nkwa. Na ene. Me ma akwangudu omi ansa. Ube faso ashe Yesu. Akwangudu omi ansa. 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Juada edikain. 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The only way. Osunu betimi ayen shiramau. And it's a usum. According to the laws that govern that particular worship or religion. Praise God. Jemia dia baye wasasi zua emra enda ho emra eda nantie ho emra eda aduani die ho emra eda ejare ho anti na wudi semna shesapo mo unfa nsha wanum because I against the laws of ejare ebe ha anti so be say wunya onyankopon semu nshira there are things God expect from you and I other than that. Ubaya asori koni unye Kristo ni. Looking unto Jesus, the author and the finisher of our faith. Part 1. Hebrews chapter 12 verse 2. Yeshe akwan huduo baku baku miansa. Aba faso ashe Yesu awoso. Na esi uye. 3 major ways that you can look unto Jesus in that aspect. Looking unto Jesus in faith. She Yesu wo jidie mu. Fa wo jidie nyina hye ne mu. Nya rehye mu se. Achia emuye. Asin ababuo biara. No matter the challenge. No matter the situation. No matter the obstacle. Se doctor declare se when you cancer. 5 years I want in my. With the abanka. Yacha sam atoso. Weiri ejao. 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When you broke your heart. Why you disappointed? Ewa kwambe breso. Me preach you over 30 years. Masa miwa evidence about Christ. Se, wudu rebe seni mua. I want to assure you. Through Peace FM. As an end time apostle. Say your destiny will never be the same. Jesus never disappoints. Jesus never disappoint. So therefore, look unto him in faith. Look unto him in faith. Psalm 123, verse 1 and 2, 3. Psalm 123, verse 1 and 2, 3. Memma menisu achre bipo. 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Matthew chapter 14, verse 23 to 33. Che nakai. Matthew chapter 14, verse 23 to 33. Bra Yesu, ame suyafu anunkwa enamposo, anajude suom na kwensini. 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Anye ye. Antoswa muka isay. Ya waje mkwa ewa ye nchain. And they went and woke Jesus up. And Jesus spoke. Unto the wind. Unto the storm. And the storm became quiet. Na ye nipa ni nina mwahua. 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

ane mframa etienu. Hebrews chapter 13 verse 6. Asi Jesus Christ, the same yesterday, today and forever. Onyame abasana eye adwuma titibremu egusu ye adwuma. Anti Isaiah said, "One age asen Kennedy, Ewurade abasa, eye Ewurade tumi no, one age di atre no, ene anopai, ade ne wo haw, ade ne wo manie, eye ti ade, eye fu ade, eye wo asem, eye aban asem." I want to assure you, Sovetium and Anopay, Three Peace FM, 104.3. I want to assure you, as the end time apostle said, there will be a change. Mekai Chas Ousu, Bra Nananado, I prepare about power. Around 2015, any 16 ho. Statement to be an Achas Ousu, and now I suffer. I was suffer upon Ousu and Pastorim. I will never forget. No attacker, change is coming. Kasanayami, change is coming. I want to assure you, sir, when you change in urban and your political change, our limitation. Sometimes change, you know, Obama politicians in Ankasa, and you're my bushman. But where dear, major change is coming unto you. Change is coming to your soul. Change is coming to your spirit. Change is coming to your body. Change is coming to your finance. Change is coming to your health when you look unto him in faith. When you look unto him in faith, with Jesus be of a good cheer. When him enwasita, praise be to Jesus. The edikai, so we shall yes you dear. They are tossing me, sorry. We shall yes you dear. Mawubu ento yem. 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Se ye kansa. Cancer in the bone, cancer in the liver, cancer in the kidney, cancer in the brain. I want to assure you by the power of the word. Hebrews chapter 4, verse 12. I say, Onyamia sem wonkwa. Na nu onam sin kentenu fenu. 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Bowra wa bememu. 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Onyankopon ni nasem wa capacity to bring transformation to any crooked situation. Praise be to Jesus our Lord. And your sonfo, any radia kwa, Reverend Robert Kofini, Shafupenio da Glorious Missing Chapuano, JMC for short, Yawatai for Burkina, Kwasia de Bia, Yasum Estate, 7 a.m. to 10:30 to 11. No sum nabane yu ye, Fia de Dikain, Ewa Busumi Biamu, Breakthrough One Night, 13th edition, Yamiya Duma, first Friday, October. Basu, praise be to Jesus. Shall we share Yeshua? Sister, brother, papa, mommy, maobo, and tawiyem. Manti, amen. Mami bi onya kidney failure. Aya, meba anti-mother, or your member of Glorious Mission Chapel. And
no din fish in Yanaba, ye decays and you kidney felly. Messema, I'm over to yes, you dear. Men obey all night, continuously, sir, 7 days, from 12 to 3. Said ya, every Monday be a mini prayer group, a yanono. I'm a samanqua abakayahu. 7, 12 to 3, 3 hours every night. 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Yesu nyani mami bay. She Matthew chapter 14. Verse 26 up to 27. 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Luke chapter 7, 1 up to 13. 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And share yesu and munyam. They toss me answer. Se wo she Yeshua men show how no. Don't look at the wind by Jesus. Bra Peter ehu se Yesu nam poso. Matthew chapter 14 verse 30. Na eye na jin se eye osaman. Yesu se enye osaman. 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They say obiewu na so we sia no ba bia che no me ya me pebisa me chewu. 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According to the words of Jesus, the word saman wo ho ba ontimi em mani fam. Osaman means wasa e wo man ni mu wasa. Peter say, "I am Samai." Yesu say, "I am Samai." Peter say, "I will radia." 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Me say, "Se wa ubasha Yesu." Na wa you anye free ni paso. Bible say, "Anu men kadi odin huntu ni paso." 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I will to me a jay and quack. Or see a boy, yes, you dear. As I say so. Or see phone in Akoto. Now touch them, maybe a pamu cassay. Yes, you kiss or your rade. Or cheer, I will yes, you move. Ayarisa, I will yes, you move. Sikenya, I will yes, you move. Abawa, I will yes, you move. Jinidi in totals. Without a shadow of doubt. Praise God. Yesu ekasai. Peter was walking on the water. Brana osha Yesu. 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I will never forget. Or see, we are see a mania dorsal. 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
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church located at Taifa Burkina to be precise A place to discover And to develop Your God giving potential I'm leaving you to the King of the Airways Stay blessed Much love. 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
0: 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And if
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2: 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Me na Maya Free say.
1: 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Maya Free.
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1: I'm Rasabe Jenny, we're foot to about one person, so they are foot to a new day call, Eddie Ama MPP Amanukun.
0: Sanso and Amania Swa for so Eddie Futu Amadisia for, say, one more dear son Benya who says so soon let me have Bob Modachi.
1: Now we're back to address a PM Penny, a quacos, Naslet and Penny for an ensemble D to Jenny, nay, Roman, I saw him Penny for then crack out in TP Montenison.
0: New Jabin South, Rasabe Jenny, so they are the dear to a woman swap for Hinkita who did some swan with a woman in some moment church. Go for the lorry station, one more walk, walk, or see master, ever honomono, or no, or chilebef, you want truck, crack, beer, and man, this woman, cause he master, no, ever home.
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2: We know the drug challenge in our secondary schools. Today, in some of our secondary schools, some of the students themselves are hiding to sell tramadol and other harmful drugs to their colleagues. This is why we are calling on the headmaster, the senior housemasters, and the housemasters to pay attention to this student and the students and what they are doing. If somebody deceives you, tells you that, oh, if you take Indian hemp, if you take tramadol, if you take this, it will help you to pass all your exams. Yes, let's assume it's true. And then you keep taking those things, and then you have A. And then you ended up having mental health problem. What is the use of that certificate? That certificate becomes useless.
0: I was there for any outie ye aya manyaswa for saya aswasim rashibi jene honorable haji Muhammad Mubarak Muntaka wo wiye and a headmaster wada sakafia Islamic Senior High School ano yura Muhammad Shahid or no so Edison Simi etwaso.
3: Don't take a yen. Is it? Don't take be for my no. You pay extra 48 classrooms. Asana yatimi. Don't take on a quality of my. Wama ibia my idea. And the best is another 18 units of my. As MCU, I show. I'm 12 units account. 12 units other account. I will cook a flow. The service is another 18 of my. Now my science laboratory is the same as kind. Now say we are done with my. No more kunya guswa my. It's a babua. Not face that I face the missing high school. I'm afraid. Afraid. The cyber minimum staff and 0.4 in the dark. His Excellency John Dramani Mahama Idanasi, Minister of Interior, as well as constituents, NDMC. And the Minister, Domo Inasi, say, Maka Boom, Maka Boom, Maka Boom, Maka Boom, Maka Boom, Maka Boom, Maka Boom, Maka Boom, Maka Boom, Maka Boom, Maka Boom, Maka Boom, Maka Boom, Maka
0: I was young for any out here, a headmaster, yeah, or known as Sakafia Islamic Senior High School, and no, in seminar, yes, same training, or to brosie, kojobodu, and a boy, no frasantim mobile.
1: I'm not sure, but you need to go about to unpersia so in few months and you're raw. Alexander Kwamina Penyo Mark and Eneka same. What they are foot to anu a day near Kwadiama MPP among you, Quinipe, Casa de Mapati, so best the Brano Brano. One has said Nipa de Biada were two about our party in Mono. We're betting me any woman didn't come with your senior Bayam. 2028 general elections, no, we're betting me a din Quinim. What is handsome way you know to Jabra Betuja, SMPP among you, Kono. Communication officers, Womu Boot Camp on the course, so they don't work as a watches and need your party bar. Obet me aka se wu si mwant no si sanye beya. 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
4: There's one thing I want you to have at the back of your mind, that as a communicator, the election ahead of us will not be won on the day a campaign is launched. It will not be won by the number of people who wear t-shirts to rallies. It will not be won by the number of people who sing on a campaign platform. It will be won by the relationship you create with the people at the grassroots.
1: I'm Rashia Bedrenia Manes, what my what was would say echo home.
4: So my dear communicators, all I want to emphasize here is that as you are going to your various constituencies and regions, know that you as the mouthpiece of the party, let this sink that you are building relationships. If you work hard on relationship, trust me, no amount of last minute thing will change. So note it. Spend time on the youth. Who am I? What form? Who youth now? Who few amo? Emba no na we trim. Who ko? Aka 3 months yento aba. Afena. Eh yeba munchenyo. Onto ma. Onto. Munkayo musisiya.
1: I'm not sure, but when he was my this show with Futu about Tom Pesia, so I knew a few months it was so. Eh, yeah, Penny, I do any team or my gun, I'm not sure, but if you say, yeah, what that dumb Kuman and Yura, Alexander Kwamina upon your marking.
0: New job in South Mashebe Jenny Kaneno now I swap for the chill of Jedi any for the human some so Yera Michael or Chibefi and Wade Atso or May Swap for no and Winkita who dear some so Honorable Samuel Nati George ya or no see any go pram pram Mashebe Jenny say. So I was say or no or Chibefi at the crata a brand no say Womra na Womra Messi must. Eya communication must be ewo kufudia main lorry station onfa krata pote na wose ochirebefi etre no onfa mra na onfa mra mechre na yero ochirebefi edi adesedia etu yero Sam George enim se omomode ya 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won't be seen a day and network papa et me abro man for more one potem one more no and watch him says I'm in Timmy Huasi and an amswam my communications minister or yelling go pram my shibby Jenny here are some George at one more abbey pimuku food your honor say one nail or man for no one more and a managing station one money a day one won't be seen kunya no much to change a home and come on.
5: Our MOMP 2022 and our drone cracker, bar MTN4, MIA copy, a war, parliamentary select committee, you know. Ah, all stress, eh, embassy mask, ever eh, station, you know, because network problem, ever eh, for area, a hiking. 2020, if you're a minia, or a hammer, or throw a letter, and then or here, sometimes you hear me about as the Usu and a year business. But the truth of the matter is, across the country, you have a problem with network. And then I know you have a NCA director general, because you know, you have a regulator over all the telecom companies around here, you know.
0: Yera Sam George ena otene nkano ono na ye communications minister na wuwe na Yera Michael Befi esa adi atu jachemisa enye nukre enye nukre sa watrelete bia kwa koma MTN force wa mrambesi master bia ewo ho ene mpono so mrambesi master wankase bia wamu mesinu wakufuodu ya main lorry station hono mo wamu pepe bifufro na wamu fa master na enko nkusi sene beya ebeti me abuwa wamo
6: 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for some obo wu and no because you have been jana I will fight it today tomorrow and the next day o si jana jana se yen MPP and then me as member of parliament and the group of young person and then person child. You can't drop out of the house, can you pray? But who can't say the mayor? 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We in the woman may dare honorable Sam George, the man of time, may dare also, or Bema, let now say, me truck my empty and my empty and phone fuck up my normal publisher getting there.
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6: It was... We have seen for yet to work as a bonus work on air and some emo na Miami Airport and at Renchem Kasepa and SCA, Wom Chesse, Amazon, Womo Air Cargo B, a cargo plane, ya Chesse, Ufri, Puerto Rico, Eba, and our Babisu, Miami International Airport, and I just went to me NCNT, a BC from Precope to Pru, and I'm swam and Nipa Makumaku in Num, Afimashu, Monqua, and in Numusu, so Epra, Pra, and Ni, and Yaipa, na Boeing 767-300 cargo plane, you know. One more HM say a 2 free Puerto Rico and a bar just ubi nim near course opportunity and I'm suma ABC put to Prusa na Amazon for a babble to the just omuguswa and penny for one more Miami International Airport one more a friend woman to me if you move a coffee and one of the code portia a course so they sent in William Shahu doing in a Federal Aviation Administration no as I said mobia into. One more entry answer. It's answer, baby. I remember a quarter here, you know. A dear sir, in Wissia Kumu, and oh, Ijato Mu, FMB. Now, the young one want to say, I dear Betty Amma, and you might for Eddie Womo Edano. And as I dear Coco by his answer, Drew Sabren was our weekend, you know, and go for 2 quiet party airport one more a busy papa papa papa papa. Now, which I'm saying, one way prepare and be now much a car say, it's answer, we remember a Tiberisano, a coachy for a car, so who will be a so, Emma. 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
7: 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We hear your vitamins, women, us, woman, oh, and also a young vita. You know, but try your son is so come on to eat, you know, rise and that's amazing. You know, it the mark, Quadana, and it's your what you know, what I see him. Sans a banner, where your tomb room, a quada war, first with the attack general. Whereas an uncle here will be unpep. 5 cedi 50 pesos depend on what 28 me abuam FDA aji atumu. Ano pe ya domu nina se ama mu aniti.
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9: Hey, na ade na nanti mu star bia abafo fro no ana. 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Enka wie won nya me ro fo kra.
10: Oh, sorry. Ya ready am fan sini pa.
9: Menim anetie me yare ankasa.
10: Oh,
9: kakra na nansi a cheme. Me chinka sei ase mu bu.
10: Ade won ni Lawson herbal mixture e wo fie.
9: Lawson herbal mixture. Ene ye wo adwuma ye pa. If you say, send me malaria, ne come me one.
10: I can just say, and that Lawson herbal mixture, so Edison Kunimunu. When I'm yapa, we go on with your Umiano crowd one tashi, and so a chileno, Nayano ya, afe, malaria, cocoa, and for to come one man who, what posso tire we are at the end.
9: Ayana means the mutant shimipa, Nasa dear, and Mikoto down Hunubisa,
10: and Miss Wadabancha, Bobumua, Lawson herbal mixture, and that's in the Tama Wato cra.
9: And yes, a Lawson herbal mixture, Mamma Hotomedia, Meda was.
10: Oh, that is in kind.
9: Eh, no, no.
10: What you bring ya? Make up your process, ya. Our pharmacy, come here, can I have that shop? Be a bammy.
11: Fair 0248-619-999
10: and then 0242-133-577. Lawson Herbal Mixture, and when I see it, are you in kind?
12: She said, yeah, to be out here. And so she knew shop.
13: Mary Potts, no, hey.
12: Minya, so many pons, yeah. And so she knew, but to. As I'm for business with you, be one. I mean, why, yes, I guess I never could know. The Biani had been for Frau, and so I'm on two Biani. Also, be a dean say, and yes, some drain when you. Hey, yes, Gassam. 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For see Gassam, how you know that dying.
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0: channel. Fago no wants in Kanye will lack no bro 1xbet. So use promo code APPR. Now for bonus no chebi. 1xbet. Yeah, Diago no muti in gambling when you're true. Inti chan washe yemu. And yama wana wendin fiedum wachi. 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
15: 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Who do?
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24: Yeah, I was here for Yamamunyana Ache, Yamakwa Basunko, at the Bako Kroko Morning Show, as so. A Branson said, O Bon Cratano, Yadena Posana Posso, Yadibesumo, na Madama, a Yumakobi Adaroma, and Womo Ebuy Chidom, Womo Soya Simo, Ma Yadido Bon Cratano, Yade Abba, na Yam Fasada, any Kabia, Emma Cup Farm Ghana Limited. Cup Farm Ghana Limited, say, see, I dear, 3 days price madness, no, and so a Jinamu Denden. 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
0: 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Ghana National Fire Service. 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
24: I see
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24: nana yiri complain
0: 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But over the weekend, no one pepper. Se mufu onu ni
24: Omo yamano.
0: Oh,
24: come on.
0: Omo so ne be manu mo de ni omani adie shie gumu. Nti epeja ye kakra kamum.
24: Oh, okay.
0: But wadi ko fie na nche. Eno nya complications kakra wo. Ye kase wo kope be makese ye. Odi ko 6 feet.
24: With ah, wawu.
0: Oh, kokra.
24: Oh, David.
0: Any time day.
24: It's unfortunate.
0: It
24: go be. Odi kakaka na
0: ogonya eni I just send some phone to my
24: oh, Debbie. Odi enjoy you.
0: Any time I rahu.
24: Oh,
0: but Obeni then it go be ribo kafra. Only one for 43. That we are onya.
24: Na ba bi send so kama.
0: Only one for power now.
24: Oh,
0: why you wear that?
24: Na di ebe granny. Why worry you wear my wey no net
0: here? Yeah, na di ebe mum. Come up and you a fashion designer.
24: Ana na be man na wuko joto.
0: Oh, see esua tiny. 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Enti wewe daily guide kwa njia de baya, ochuo ego tiny, biribu. 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I say of falling to Ghana has ya new or representing ya no.
24: Mr. Wu.
0: Anti ni orepi ya
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24: 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De be a tepa form. 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Se di anko dan desia fede no. A friend say. Ya wayaka cancel. Enipa makumaku 8,295 resources no. 8,295 and our egg, yes, in Kuyi. No one more able say mathematics, ne integrated science, nomine, neke kahua, one more able say bosi bosi no, eba English, no, oh, in Kuyi, in Kuyi, and the executive director of that education watch, no edu watch, Ira Kufia Sari, and which him says, Sanya Brofono, a modern born etiquette from, adiachi, adiasa, biafibia, etiquette from no, which is a hun yase, ibiti me, aye bibi, ede, afaho. 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And which is, I say, see, ah, dear, wamakofa, efidien wa wasuobi abba. 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
0: So say ya. 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
0: Ebra.
24: 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So, how are you? Watch you, Luku.
0: I know, Grandma, you cool. once I were register a hodom no, would you or a hunty? I don't plan a bet you a few.
24: And do your boat would do happen as well. So why I register or ho?
0: And that's what Java, yes, so now you
24: are. Yanus, you are bet you a few. We are single so far. That's the good thing. Good thing was when you bought nobody dinner, a DBR, MPR.

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Sami di kanka, you're hearing say Professor Joseph for Safu Babakaya Hall. You're hearing him say Sami Okuma Shebe Junior Krapim North Babakaya Hall. You're hearing him say Bernard in PAC Babakaya Hall or your Kasama for my boss. And this in your brand here, so. And this one says, birthday wishes to you, Ekria Owusu Efriye, former MP Ablekuma North. Birthday blessings to you, Ekria Owusu Efriye, former MP Ablekuma North. And also to you, Master P in London. Greetings to you, it says, Our Lady Commander Vera Oyebram Labi. It's from Yabema, A.K. Okonkwo to all of you.

This one says, shouting out to Kwesi Alfred of Kantamanto Tarzan. Have a great year from Samuel Brian Boabing to you, Kwesi Alfred of Kantamanto Tarzan. Anopem Bidinchia Kesima, Nana Sian Ansongotosumi and San, Nana Sian Son the third, Kuntihini of Abetifiko, Nana Unkwaso Anopeyo, Medasenso, Sodwe Fria to Hanaritia Anopeyo.

Mr. Samoni Amuvandapoy, aka Van Pure Faith Congregation, Madina Estates. Happy 50th birthday to you. Welcome to Floor 5. Mr. Samoni Amuvandapoy, aka Van P. Happy 50th birthday to you from Harriet. The good Lord continue to bless you richly. Mr. President in Denmark, good morning to you from Accra. Thank you for listening. And to you, Patrick, at the Petroleum Commission, happy birthday to you again. Time check is 9 in the morning, 9 a.m. Shouting out to Engineer Mark Afum Amuama. It's from Manzaya to you. Engineer Mark Afum Amuama, a very good morning to you from Manzaya.

Nancy, near Tion Kachi. 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Good morning to you. Nice to know you on the other side. Ankunam Rebel, Mikael, Papa, Papa, Papa. 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

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Yeah.

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1: Yeah, try your Jimmy Dino so 104.3. And if you check with your time, it's just about 10 minutes past 9. Monday morning, September 7. Yuv.
2: Chairman General.
1: Mora Chanope. Boko de.
2: Mehoye.
1: You don't have me only now from Kakra.
2: Oh, what are you? But na so so
1: oh, divine selection at me.
2: That's right.
1: Uncle
2: Kukuba Kubeka. Uncle Kukuacha, wherever he is. I haven't heard from him in a long while.
1: Very long while. Yeah. Ujam Bombay, you're my channel pay.
2: Nah. Umana said ya. Minisi se wakoda humi jimu anaya.
1: Emi se, minkan esempo.
2: Sao na weya u impose the rights and convention. Diyano we impose on Bombay.
1: Sisi Bombay diyano. On shed down kwa na humi jimu. But otite hono dine di ushadiye. Otite hono dine di ushadiye. But I say, wa jina humi kakra.
2: Onye no, generals don't retire like that.
1: No.
2: They still, make themselves available.
1: For technical issues. Iti, Osheho. Osheho pa.
2: Beside that, no, so yan ho ye.
1: Yeah, then
2: you
1: have
2: to. Yebe hon Osheho, Ojua is in the next 2 weeks or so.
1: In the next 2 weeks or so. Hey, Onyame pa. Maybe Sister B, Mrs. Eileen Norte of the Ghana Stock Exchange, belated wishes to you on your birthday, my dear big sister, Mrs. Eileen Norte of the Ghana Stock Exchange. It's also from your dear husband, Nat. Your children, Terry and Michael, our dear mom, Auntie Jessie of Manprobi, and all the siblings. We love you, Eileen. Belated wishes to you. Now, Madam Elizabeth Painting, a.k.a. Mami Ajua, baby, I will be an opportunity, chia papa, papa. This one says, memory now soon, memory swam, meko. When the game is over, we'll go back home. Greetings to youth, Samioku for me. Odeshi Ajabing in Hacho. And no abai. And so na ye babi dudre na ne kosui. So I mean only MPU. So far to say. Dr. Beno Chanka se min kancho se senior Kweku Bakwe is on sabbatical leave. Pending retirement. sabbatically pending retirement. That's it. Say, if you're 72, I have a friend, sir.
2: Once in your paternity leave.
1: Yeah. And your paternity leave, you know.
2: Nedi Kaino, Chairman, Medin Chak, as a Sufi, a year, Ukapeme Mubrel.
1: Mijoso?
2: Nah. Men fan chia so so no ma yen nananom omiti yen and yen constituency na Chairman last week na watu ye chemu.
1: Yeah.
2: Wa no panim ba kona minyan and TSA. Basabasa ebi esi ewo yewo former school.
1: Ukraman school.
2: Kapeman senior high. Omone Mount Sinai Senior High School. Na obibiara mi se oni mu asem ye no. For the records, these two schools were established by cousins. Na ohwe ukapemane Mount Sinai. Wo bia enna won tem.
1: Yeah.
2: So a free passage, free entry, free exit. E were a very critical border e wo between the two schools. Na isi Wednesday, eye ukuda, ay machin. Na ehun niema ifiase eye Jordan enyumre.
1: Okay.
2: Na mitie both head teachers sa. Umu na enya anantie se. Na students ni biyoma ko prep upon umu rekowon various dormitories.
1: Students of which school?
2: Both sides are.
1: Okay.
2: Kanede na. We sinne kofono started se yeah, Sinai Fono, Utioka Peman version. Omsi Sinai Fono, Etoto Abo, Ebo, a year one students, and now my co-prepper, my poem, my dormitory. Then utie Mount Sinai for now. They also say sir a yokrap a man for no ena if he ase.
1: Mm-hmm.
2: It's as usual in the middle of the night. Both head teachers also reached out to police for. Police for no so bad be patrol honum till the situation no a calm. Situation is also no ye calm no and the police for so no if he honum.
1: Mm-hmm.
2: The following day, a Tuesday.
1: Mm-hmm.
2: Tuesday, and so the same incident started again anyway, during prep time, also just after prep. And I'm afraid, predominantly, you know, mm-hmm. on my prep area, no my power, I'm record my dormitories. No, about 2 weeks, same fear, sir. Chairman, situation there on the account about 2 weeks now. And yet, a situation where Obi now no pick a stone back home, no at all.
1: And then one gather stones as armory.
2: Stones as armory. To the extent to say a stockpile, a fly stones now, it can land anywhere. When it's Tuesday and you may know, so according to police briefing, I'm a mommy.
1: Yes.
2: And also fear a CBO, but it got intense. Mm-hmm. The Emma headmasters, no, SN reaching out to get a police force again to come and patrol. Police for not so bad be patrol our border area American. Now it's been on the drawing board for years. Say Okrapeman is Sinai. There has to be a wall to separate them. Because the rivalry and tension, this rivalry and tension, it comes during quiz competition and as a football competition. But say a bit degenerate into a situation that you who are there. Now a how year. And with the chairman general. Police will be restore calm. No, Mr. Akoy. Around 10-11. Then around 1:30 a.m., both headmasters, and I'm being fair and impartial in this matter, because two schools in our were made persuasive.
1: Yeah.
2: And then secondly, me were extraordinary relationship with both schools. Me no wa yon kofano, imudo. Now two schools in our, suswe jina mechia buame, I may have friends from both sides. And I also have great friends also from both sides. And men person may bias.

0: At the extent of damage, it runs into millions of cities. Okay, that of Mount Sinai, almost one dormitory back home, together with one washroom, almost we see here, and chair, was also set ablaze. Now, Chairman, the mentality and the mindset, says I'm afraid, against all us, could even think, say, as here, copper petrol, a best store or clash, a yen dormitory.
1: No,
0: for attacks and reprisal attacks, it shocks me.
1: Okay,
0: it is okay, up a man's side of the situation. Apart from classrooms, are destroying. Omoem is a new 20-seater toilet facility. Our students, this imam, 20-seater, was also completely destroyed.
1: Oh, Sinai.
0: No, I woke up a man's side. Okay, Sinai, almost also war. Omo new washroom was also destroyed. And then Omo dormitory. In fact, Chairman, as I speak to you, in Mofrano, Sinai, for about 25 of them were hospitalized.
1: Wow.
0: Okwapeman also accounted for 7 of their students hospitalized. And then Yamincha, the Bibina, Yetimia discharged them from the Okwapeman side. But Chairman General, on the side of Mount Sinai, so no, almost was suffer casualties. And I'll pay me the pictures in the for very good reasons. Intina, some of the pictures, Yen Fan to Abontino.
1: Yeah.
0: Chairman, some of the kids are battling for their lives. It'd be more honor, the Omako theater to even do more of plastic surgery. One of the students said, the honor says, you share petrol, so I am peja.
1: How?
0: This is on Ghanaian. And yeah, yes, the tesoro honor. 90% of the students are awarded 10 senior high schools in my constituency. I have 10 senior high schools. Becoming one of the largest concentration of educational institutions in Ghana. Because more 87 basic schools, more 10 senior high schools, more 2 special needs schools, and more 2 tertiary institutions.
1: There's over 100.
0: 101 educational facilities in one constituency. And it is so because it is believed that education started from Okwapeman. The oldest college of education, which is about 183 years old.
1: PTC.
0: PTC. The That's legend, where it's from.
1: Yeah.
0: The oldest.
1: Yeah.
0: Then, Osawoninia, the university, Iowa.
1: Mm-hmm.
0: When things escalate, the special needs schools in there, they cannot survive there.
1: Moreover, my name is Okwapeman, that's all special needs students.
0: Yes, it's an integrated school.
1: Yes, because you have
0: more over 100 students are visually impaired.
1: Visually,
0: it's a unique school.
1: Mm-hmm.
0: Chairman, so as I speak to you, 2 of the students are still no more admission. Almost situational, and my heart goes out to them. My prayers are with them and that of the families. I can also update you, say, police force also update on the mommy and pay HSS. 7 are in custody.
1: Yes, you're more court.
0: One teacher and 6 students.
1: 3 from each side.
0: No, 6 students, so 2 here from Okwapeman who are in custody. And a 4 if you mount Sinai.
1: Okay, according to the report, in Yanope, 3 each.
0: Chairman,
1: okay.
0: I'm giving you.
1: Yeah, sure. I mean, I'm just telling you, sir.
0: Yes. In the 4 from Mount Sinai. In fact, so a teacher and a Kanwa, it goes to 5.
1: Teacher near from Mount Sinai, right?
0: Yes.
1: Yeah.
0: Then you have 2 students from
1: Okwapeman School.
0: And then we have 8 suspects at large.
1: 8 suspects at large?
0: 8 suspects, no. Omudina Menfan to go about 8, you know, police force share 3 from Okwapeman who are students.
1: Okay.
0: And Omushisha 5 of the students from Mount Sinai. Omunai at large that police are still embarking on a search for them.
1: Mm-hmm.
0: Omo informed both head teachers and the administration say they have to produce these students because Omo your persons of interest.
1: Nipa 8, no?
0: Nipa 8.
1: Me and Safi Okwapeman School, and num efi Mount Sinai. I'm in high students.
0: I'm in high student.
1: But teacher, I need you from Mount Sinai.
0: Teacher, I need you from Mount Sinai.
1: Okay.
0: Then, as for the

0: seven in custody, no, and one our kind.
1: Yeah.
0: Seven in custody, no. Two from Okwapemang, four from Mount Sinai, and one who is a teacher from Sinai.
1: I see.
0: The police are also not ruling out external forces. Aomo AD Mofrani B in Jumedi Ekoso. And Pinchin Ekoso are leading to the destruction of properties. And just as I've been doing, I've been reaching out to head teachers from both sides.
1: Yeah.
0: Last week, Yama police for now this border post and ensured say every student if he campus.
1: Okay.
0: These are two great schools that Okwapemang offers here the state. Now AMA Yaose, what the Mofrabe Kosuku. Near that one commands his own business, the Abbey and Penny, Papa or Yamam. And Yanni, I yet share one will crap him, say, prepare for war. And a nano pays men in an anonymous wakasa. Your friend, a funny affair, many municipal chief executives wakasa to also get update from his end. Many education directorate from the constituency as usual. As well, an update from the education side. Many the head teachers from both Mount Sinai and Okwapemang, so Edin Komano Pay, to also get the updates as of this morning. Now, last week, my promise once say, because now air fresh, nobody was realistically giving a very good account of what happened.
1: Yeah.
0: Because Obia Bekanede, and in the spur of the moment, near many Biwawa, you can verify, Ibiwawa, you cannot verify. So, my man once say, Yamabe, now watch him ra. So cool heads will prevail.
1: Yeah.
0: Then let's sit around the table to find cutting edge solution. Chairman, Tianope, so many of my names are Kasai. Together with all parties, no. Instead, say me Xiaom. I hear the heads from both sides, the management, the police, and that of the education for. Now instead, MC is to be Xiaom separate. Now so Xiaom separate, no. We've all agreed, so let's all meet them together.
1: Okay.
0: Until we could day, you be share one at 1 p.m. at Okwapemang Palace.
1: Okay.
0: Then we listen to both sides. Chairman, but there are some immediate steps that to restore calm, no? For me as member of parliament and in working with other stakeholders, I will say, and that cannot wait. I say, you're too old to separate these two institutions. Then we can have a duty post, not police for etimia deploy personnel there to protect lives and properties. Let me also put on record, sir, I got some information from some of the group pages of Okwapemang old students, no, and the parents, no, so should be platform. Said some two people died. Nobody died.
1: Obien
0: film. But no chasen your course, no, eya depa. Let me assure parents to say we'll do everything to make sure say teaching and learning also resumes. Now our atmosphere more friendly, you know, can aspire to their dreams. That chairman, remember the old students association from both sides, so we play a key role in this.
1: Before you start, any president of Okwapemang?
0: Nanasaki.
1: Yeah, Nanasaki.
0: When I'm a friend, and his line was engaged.
1: Yes. I'll say only Mount Sinai, old students in so Asia.
0: Okay.
1: In Chiombe collaboration. But anyway, me, yes, if you are.
0: Me, from, and I also will take the number from Nanasaki about Mount Sinai, old students association. So one header. Chairman, may I say, we in and come plans for the year. To go and build a wall and build a duty post and at the destruction of properties, man, it runs into millions. Mujabo MP Sonkwa Epeyedi. No credit or wa, no waka. And Peseme Kwako promise here, dear means me. However, as a member of parliament, I'll significantly contribute from our side. My interaction with the municipal chief executive this morning, and then also, so no. Akasa said, assembly, and so per what they are also bringing to the table. That is from the municipal assembly, from the MP side, we also expect say, the old students' associations from both ends. And at the PTA, as so me, I will for you, or no more. Or I can say, Nanyame Bane,
1: yeah.
0: My chairman, Nanyame Bane,
1: so be a Bakasa Nyame Bane,
0: yo.
1: Enti wan ba na ye.
0: If for so cars will be abana ye.
1: Mhm.
0: But me best says that in order for us to at least quickly get the two schools going and moving them towards a different situation now. They can resume learning. That don't make all Wednesday. Say, I'm a raho. I'm afraid you on my completely innocent. They've been forced to return home early. Almost one trunk, one chop box, and one bucket near there. And for some of them, they were caught in the crossfire. They had nothing to do with it. Some of the students, too, from some of the sides, Ebora, the dormitories on the other side. Just said the impunity. But all these, no. May I assure our folks a to be child. Because once the wall is constructed, once the security post is built, oh ye henna ba na se police for chewa. And yet chow passem. Stay in the school and learn. You have absolutely no business in self over finding a new profession and love in crime. And Sana Mekano. Chairman, 87 basic schools, see, the aspiration is almost year basic, Umbeko senior high.
1: Exactly.
0: They cannot take this as mentors. Now, they cannot take this as a partner, Umu JDC. And no, na Umu Edefro, Edeako, Dankwa, maybe, where they need to be. Inti, Ubu Sami, an update on the Mount Sinai Okapeman clash. Even though I have privately spoken to both sides, education, police, Sinai, and Okapeman. Chairman General.
1: Yes, sir.
0: Together with Nananom, together with Municipal Chief Executive and the Assembly, and these stakeholders I've mentioned from the police, from the NIB, from Mount Sinai, and that of Okapimano, there will be a meeting at 1 p.m. on Wednesday for us to chart a way forward. And this should produce results at the end of the day. That, on this note, you know, I'm commending the police for at least, even in spite of the challenges, because and Chairman, I'm in for a few years, so I appeal it to IGP. IGP himself is an old boy of Okapeman. I hope
1: you're aware. Yeah, Christian Tete Yohono.
0: Yeah. IGP, I think.
1: Or a past student,
0: on anniversary last year.
1: Oh, bye.
0: Many now were special guests.
1: Yeah.
0: IGP. Yeah, best show. You also owe it as a duty to help us maintain calm. Ewo Jens Rohon. The personnel we have, Kwame, look at the facilities we have. 101 educational facilities. We are stretched from both ends. Mistress, IGP should look at the numbers of police personnel and what your municipality is woefully inadequate. And I'm speaking on behalf of the divisional command and that of the district commands, because they are stretched. And in terms of logistics, they don't have much. We are being moved to do something. Chairman, why in na way endu IGP so swaswe and the police high command? Yeah, yeah, but we are not in charge of security. Those in charge of security are the police. And I'm using this medium. Police should increase the number of personnel on their Mayan assembly because it's a growing municipality.
1: Very huge.
0: We have 26 health facilities in one constituency. 26.
1: Wow.
0: Including a big one, Tete Kwashi.
1: Yeah.
0: You have 87 basic schools. You have 2 special needs. You have 10 senior high. You have 2 tertiary. On my own as a member of parliament, for a year and a half now, Mama 2 security to 2 of the senior high schools. Since last year, April 2nd, every school, my mom, 2 security personnel that as a member of parliament, I pay myself. I'm not asking the police to pay that one for me. All I'm asking is increase most more personnel.
1: Very important.
0: And yes, I know, Kwame. We are here, Kikambe. In 2 weeks' time, we are going to celebrate Odra. That's the 200th Odra.
1: Only to be marred by this.
0: 200. They should know say they are coming to comport themselves. They are there to learn. And as we also prepare towards our big celebration,
1: 70th anniversary of Okapeman School.
0: Okapeman will be 70 next year.
1: Oh, in February.
0: Chairman, say, we name the project and our old students association. But this has added to more cost. Because you have to restore what is broken. Yeah, you have to restore what is broken.
1: Professor Safonu Mukahu, I'm also your mother, baby. Now, Baba, Okalan be mentally disturbed. Where did you come?
0: Chairman.
1: Psychologist for, you see, you're going to be bad now.
0: There has to be a way of correcting these kids. Yeah, more free today. Kwame, omo eni omo daily. These are not even the Gen Zs, no. That's Generation Alpha. Just omo no, you hand the baton no kwa mo maternally age. Generation Alpha ni mpo. Na omo ni anu mpeni ye Gen Z. As one of the millennials. We are in extraordinary times.
1: Yeah.
0: And they are so exposed, these young ones, because of the social media that they were born with. They didn't come to meet it. They were born alongside it. Into a level of exposure, ni mo mo share one tablet, so ni mo mo share one phone, so no. Something else. See, and I'm afraid to spend more time in school now than with their parents and families. And the contact hours between parents and Mofrano reduce drastically. Into we are awful. Now say one more near now. Now one looking out for urbano development. And sometimes have a chat with your kids. Because I'm out me ready bibifi near more okay can him.
1: Yeah.
0: Come may say baby I met two man pong, which you know they just behind a senior high school.
1: Yeah.
0: Which I won't mention the name. One time every fear may bar Accra, 6 a.m.
1: Mm-hmm.
0: I mean boys 3 b omoku school. Something they didn't add up. 6 a.m. I say they look scruffy. Omo PF boys be a bear me fear omo ba. I'm catching security man, so you know boys see man. But John I'm saying I'm moving on, so on a bona. We went to buy something. I'm 6 a.m.
1: At
0: buy
1: 6 a.m.
0: Kwame, me maya ye hodu oma me sechi om. You had drugs in their pocket.
1: At 6 a.m.
0: 6 a.m. These were Form 1 boys. In fact, it was one of the reasons Emma me deployed 2 security for each senior high school. Because what many head teachers of the 10 senior high schools in Shia, you know, the understanding of Minya was that Sebe. Abain security out. Yeah, or moda schools. No. They are old. They are tired.
1: Yeah.
0: Mofrei, they are not able to chase them. Until I got heavily built people 2 per school. One of the schools celebrated SRC weaker. Now, sometimes I must create for a random search.
1: Yeah.
0: A bit more pocket, not pen knife. Any other decision. SRC event. I had a meeting with NACO. That was my constituency.
1: Yeah.
0: I mean, Chana and Sasasraku. He had a painful exit of his brother.
1: Oh.
0: Who was, this was, I think, early this year. Early this year was the last year. Nana doesn't, that's Manfin Hine.
1: Yeah, Manfin.
0: Nana doesn't shy away from the fact that my brother no, lived a drug addiction life.
1: Okay.
0: But the family not turning no, into a Japo Red Foundation. To help fight addiction. Because my brother was somebody full of life, very smart and intelligent, and then was wooed into drugs at an early age. The family endured this for decades. But Nana turned my brother Niwuno into a crusade. As I say, together with NACO, he was setting up this foundation that me as an MP, I contribute towards it. And we marked the World Day of Against Illicit Drugs, Kwawo Ukapeman, this year.
1: Okay.
0: Ah, yeah, set up clubs and fan clubs in these schools.
1: But when you say, Nana Sasa Kusu or Ukapeman,
0: yeah,
1: me senior.
0: Oh, yeah, no, or not a patron for more groups.
1: Okay? He was the head of governing board at the time, correct?
0: Yes.
1: Yeah.
0: And I'm
1: sure he'll forgive me if I call him senior Paro. Paro and we are friends.
0: He's one lovely gentleman.
1: Yeah, Nana Paro.
0: And in fact, before I became member of parliament, Onona persuaded me together with you.
1: Yeah.
0: And me and Tom Swaba, but more catch him and say me yeah project Nansania Tom Swaba. That multi-purpose basketball court and volleyball court. And chairman, you're making Nani say, "Mene nako fonishia." I wanted to get a sense of what is happening in my constituency. Chairman, look, first, you know, we knew so heroin, cannabis, marijuana, any other were the drugs. So say knock off our biggest challenge now is the mixing. A mofrani bi wo today. An up early morning. Oni sa okonom sa we ni adia a vegino. Now they use it as suppository.
1: How?
0: Yes. Omo de formato.
1: How?
0: Yes. Omo use it as suppository. Intino ube kasa wo ye celebrate Liza. On who balloon no let's see and say you don't get anything. But oti classroom hono. You have a bit more. Now it's no longer weed, marijuana, and now say cannabis. Nitrogen. Yeah, the whole balloon. That's what they inhale.
1: God, yeah.
0: Again, chairman, and you know, me nam street in this one. Me who nyamani be.
1: Yeah.
0: If I'm invited, I'm afraid invite or call on parties or more. Me as MP, woman here inviting me be. Chairman, obetima konum fruit juice in your mind a melon juice and now say orange.
1: Yeah.
0: Chairman, it gives you a different perspective about life.
1: Just a bit foul.
0: I'm not going to say mo friend man be no me ya no mama be ano.
1: But when him say eko suning.
0: But chairman, nipano ewo hon. Which means any normal. Obefa a component ako test no, not just say induced. Apart from nitrogen, super glue. What they are nako for them, get a day for them. The reason why I'm taking your programming to do an advocacy is that parents should look out for their kids. Because you see, all days in Yamanan Kebeji Omohono, that is not what they are using. To the extent, if you speak to NACO, any doctors in beyond the catch them, this generation, a generation of alcohol, they are not. They are not much into alcohol. They are more into drugs. Me, I've been a youth leader before, so I watch behavioral pattern.
1: Yes.
0: Some of them, to the extent, and if you speak to Pablo,
1: yeah,
0: Minister for Youth Development,
1: yeah,
0: Pablo and I were discussing, said, look, Onozo Fisro.
1: Yeah. Someone called you, it was DC at a point.
0: It was MC.
1: MC at a point, yes.
0: Yeah, anyway, that time it was DC.
1: DC, yes.
0: You are right. And many Pablo were discussing, said, Pablo, you and I, we've been youth leaders before. Kwade, you are still youth leader. You are minister for youth. Pablo, the researcher, now, on my year, even from the ministry, the number of young people abusing drugs and into drugs at the senior high school, You cannot even comprehend. You cannot. To the extent that the figures are scary. But that is, this is Ghana's future. Chairman, to the extent that Enemofra out of, I'm just trying to make sure, say, I don't even cross the line. Sanitary pads. Omutimi yam and inhale it as part of the drugs.
1: How?
0: Yes. You ask the medical doctors. Minim Nyomoje, they use it to mix too many things. And Ubeyano, Bebreso now, no, as I test, as suffer from kidney related diseases at an early age. So we are not in normal times. Within the last few weeks, the police and the security officials, they were shown, unravel three major busts of drug trafficking, as a transit point, just a cruise in the bar. And I don't know whether the weather is part of my problem there. It cannot be.
1: Chairman,
0: and maybe these guys are struggling to cope with the weather, but that is our weather. And only a young man, honorable enemy who watch it, naha midday day, as no, in his mind, as he is standing. Until kope a juma mama. You ask, say, many Juma say, me penny pa kwa kwa ship, they are not interested. And the youngsters, unfortunately for us, Okwapemang every weekend as a state receive many visitors.
1: Yeah.
0: Many people, you know, they see it as a getaway.
1: Yeah.
0: the weather is good, we have hotel facilities, we have things that will attract you there, entertainment related programs. Inti, it is about time, yen yina no all hands on deck, and I'm happy. Say, together with Nananom, the Education Directorate, that of the schools there, and the Municipal Chief Executive in my office, any effort that we will make to make sure that these kids are given a brighter future, we will. Because, Chairman, drugs goes with crime.
1: Yeah.
0: I don't know about any soa. Ni obeye no, unti mi, ekwa enti ase. And my experiences up there now, and also want me to now get closer to even my kids.
1: Yeah.
0: Last week, I decided to say I'm a co-worker, and I took one of my daughters, 10-year-old daughter.
1: Mm-hmm.
0: So I wanted to know, say I'm a school now, and come up there, and I'm born here. And so who are your friends? And you get it.
1: Yeah.
0: Chairman, they are very exposed, this case of today.
1: Very.
0: Then I got to pick just too many from their an hour walk, I'm in a choir. In and out, just many on. And it's something that I want to be doing with all of them. Because while here, they express themselves through social media.
1: Yeah.
0: One time, one of my kids, let me share his status, and was talking about how they sometimes tease her and the friends tease her on this, that, that. This is an 11-year-old girl. This one teases me, and then she's not going to take that again. And I'm a friend, I'm saying, madam. Now, yes, and so narrative an issue. Mm. So these kids, if you're a parent and you also don't engage.
1: They are influenced by social media.
0: They are influenced by social media. They are also influenced by external factors. I think it's a shared responsibility. The church has a role to play. The school has a role to play. And parents also have a role to play. Let's not take this as a talk shop. We are in extraordinary times. And in Mofana Yenwom today, Chairman, that is Ghana's future. And I'm best of the show team.
1: Yeah.
0: One of them someday will become Professor Safo.
1: Mm-hmm.
0: It's in the training and in the journey to the top. If it is good, you'll be a good Professor Safo. If it is bad, be a bad Professor Safo. One will end up being me.
1: Yeah.
0: A talkative politician. One will be a broadcast journalist, celebrated one like yourself.
1: Mm-hmm.
0: One will be a good communicator through propagandist and NPC. So,
1: ain't he? Not adding any NPC, they are the propagandist.
0: First, no, we'll pose no propaganda secretary. And NDC call and say, I'm not being in communication. It's kind of out of this respect. It's kind of previous title, I'm there.
2: But I'm okay to call in me.
1: Eh? Now, point Jenny.
0: Whatever.
1: Straight bullet.
2: Eh?
0: And you mean, if you want to play, so I'm happy saying they over has because you talk about it. It's Chairman.
1: Yeah.
0: All I'm trying to say, I'm a DC firm.
1: Mr.
0: Bussian. Yeah, more frano that we see today. The 10 senior high schools, 90% of the students are not from there.
1: Yeah.
0: I'm only nurturing the future of other constituencies. My major preoccupation now, no, is the 87, the basic schools. So 87 will end up in the 10 and some elsewhere. And if they see OMOMOCC as role models, then we have to make sure that the current role models there are trained properly. And Kwame, the general indiscipline to across the senior high schools, and the Ministry of Education, the Ghana Education Service, they must do more. I'm not saying they are not doing anything, they must do more. Because the reality is that an Obehu school way, now you want a video, a leak video, sex video of a teacher and a child. At the senior high level, say me dem eba akoho no me dey abofa na akoho to go and learn, not to be a doctor or a graduate in sex. What dey oba ako school and obeh no wa joining a gang that is becoming like a war group. Inti papa ano pay ba me bai mesrem, use your medium. You could share Wednesday New Year. A care down in getting the wall done, the construction.
1: In the meantime, I've seen a picture. Your contractor is on site.
0: Okay, thank you.
1: Ah, Obabeye wall no between Ukrapan and Sinai.
0: Nipane is very current.
1: Or contractor on site is here.
0: Yeah. Chairman, I can't be here, but I cannot. Whilst the politicians we are talking, I'm afraid by next week or two, no, I'm over school for the first years.
1: Mm-hmm.
0: And ye chen waha as MP and that form. Tano pe mene headmasters kasai, I drew the attention. So I'm a contractor abasite to take
1: measurements,
0: the coordinates and monya assessment money. I'll pledge to do substantial contribution.
1: Yeah.
0: But Mr. Say the old students association also should come to the aid of the MP, the municipal assembly. Nana nom the means being kwajiji won sika se omo pamae won na madaroma no mo mo ame na yentimi enye. I will start because oka se wo train and sana for contribution to come, it will never get that.
1: Yeah.
0: And then I'll my plan is that many divisional commander kasai no, I also want to get a duty post, security post about in between the wall. Will be all cross call left be. In fact, you can't cross again.
1: Yeah.
0: Now that crossing is done. Some of the students from Sinai, who are normal school, you see the facilities are all crappy, man. Let's develop East School. Senebe Asani, our way to the chat.
1: By the way, Reverend Kranting Afari, headmaster of Kwapang School, Anope Yechiao Papa, Reverend Kranting Afari, headmaster of Kwapang School. Any teacher for I woke up man school, no more motion, my friend, you know, you chairman. Sape Pepe, now Mount Sinai, headmaster, and the Minimni Ding.
0: Big Ben,
1: headmaster. Big Ben, your headmaster, Mount Sinai, you chairman, Nimu teacher for Nimpany for him called Anusun, you know. Senior MP Kana, these are not normal times, but together we rise. We will do it. You, Mammy, be your sir friend is Cecilia Amwating, or say, or Oslo, Norway,
0: which yeah, yeah,
1: and this is still channel pay.
0: The cold part of Norway.
1: Yeah. Mm. I say, this one, Minya baby. Me editimu. I say, you have no idea what this generation is up to. Come and see how I'm dismissing some of these young guys in my company. Sometimes they come to work early morning and they are high. Mixed alcohol with all kinds of drugs. MP is right. We certainly are not in normal times. But let me also add that parenting has weakened. Parenting is a major contributory factor to these kids today. Parents are working, searching for money, so childcare becomes difficult. Not sure should be calm. You are right. Professor Safo is part of the problem. They say we should stop caning them. Now they don't fear anybody again. Mike from Bogor. So Mike, Professor Safo, come. Okay, only former education minister Duchum. Omo kan. Omo did the answer. Na obo na ba. Obe mentally a challenge. Asasi ji be gwa wa. Che se my right. And they say na ye gwa ye no. Ye na ye o mental issues ni anam no. Hwe. I say, mini abako, I say Kwame, you know I'm on pension now. I spent some time in my wife's business just to help to keep the place going. There's one particular girl in her 20s. Who buys drinks a lot. And from my experience, also as a young man in my days, you can tell that this girl, pretty girl as she is, every time she comes to buy drinks, she's high. I don't know on what. This is scary.
0: Chairman, me say, oh, call Gen Z's party.
1: Yeah.
0: Na umu fruit juice ni siwa busemuye. Look. I'm a member of parliament.
1: Yeah.
0: I told you, sir, I have many young people in my constituency.
1: You're a youth organizer too before?
0: I've been a youth organizer before. And I'm a guy on the street. Chairman, it may not just be melon juice, orange juice. Cruise is say normal advancing. I will just plead that. They say the problem for NACO is that while they are targeting weed, cannabis, nanny account, is the mixture.
1: Yes, they say we didn't
0: and issue. And not the suppository aspect, you know.
1: Hey,
0: say in San Anopa, Ebi and Kobe will be short in Ibia. So I bet you want to know.
1: Yeah.
0: See, they use almost use a bentway. On a colleague, I am to a bet na classroom. And I drink na in cafes and car at least ube smelling a new man. See, chairman, a match is said.
1: Hey, I asked someone. What's your name, Chakwama?
2: Yeah, Jaminia.
1: Prof, Machi Akwaba.
3: Kwamina, I didn't stable in Adam.
1: Debbie sent me, baby, I'll jump. Me wo pin.
3: Me musa wo mi pin.
1: But asama yende inkomo istati nay about Okwapmang School and Mount Sinai.
3: Okay.
1: But it has dovetailed into other areas. Me so me concern back personally I may trot to her. A BEC for 55,000 plus I see omunya admission in good school.
3: That's right.
1: That is and opinion kweku ye boy analysis be. Or say to say Accra Sports Stadium Ayema. Na Legon Stadium Ayema. Na Ewak Ayema. That is about how many people are in your admission. Yeah. Tying it in with the concerns that MPA raised about
3: I didn't know when you admission. What is the reason?
1: I was saying, but we'll come to that. But my name is Sophie. Ofie.
2: Yeah.
1: In summer, you need to go in, baby. If you have a minty, you want a cracker.
2: Medas.
1: Maybe I'm going to call and do a prof every tree.
2: Medas.
1: Nah, you're better than you can. Yeah, me too.
2: Nah, man, for Queen, yes, and I mean, cheer. Many are not paying for me. No, yes, you are.
1: Yeah, you do so.
2: What's it? Wawo abrimpo ono penye niti ase inti nye wunwa se mimi ya kuma onwabo sami ya uku ya mi MP ne mebona baso papa pa ujimedia wedi bakwa mi ansa mekwa se misi se wate primary health care hunko mudika kre na mi aduma nope ya hi health minister wo sorry
1: wa unya health care. 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
2: Kakra bi no kakra na maka memne wam.
1: Ndie.
2: Tie fun fanchem. Na 135 district na so far. Wo nga fiasea. Wo ye, wo dise dwuma ye wo ho. Ah, wo hwe a. I cover about 4574 health facilities.
1: Okay.
2: Tie neno minister ba ba ba bi hun koma ba chreche ne mema chro manfo. Ofi wa na afi Minister of Foreign Affairs and so.
1: Okay, you're talking black one.
2: And so, Asia Press. Na 1,900 South Africa phobia. Sorry, Union Bian, what was South Africa? I don't remember. The Honsun Komodi. Maybe you know. You maybe say, I said, I'm going to go. I was wondering, I'm going
1: to answer, I'm going to go. Obviously, I'm going Prof. Kransa, Prof. Akasa. Inti Prof. Where do you have for? Or say, tell Professor Osafo. That I say he should go away there.
2: Hey.
3: I know the person.
1: Oh, where, and you will be on him, you know? Or say, I went to Labadi Beach for meet me there without permission.
3: Okay.
1: The thing my father did, the thing my father did up to today, I haven't forgotten.
3: Sir?
1: I am married with grown children, but still, I'm saying,
3: I want to know.
1: I also, tell me to be there. About you, those days, 1st July. He tell me, so Kobe. Now, one crack. No, Okoba, you know. Hey.
3: You're grown.
1: I also, my father was also an ex soldier, so you can imagine.
3: You're grown.
1: Yo. Onye in the news. I've been sorry, what? It was a prof cry, I should go away.
2: Anyway, we'll come to the Bible. Eye ni mugua system kese pa kwa me. Me ti asem no ejo da won. Ene na ojo pepe ne so asu ni si.
1: Efi asu jo da no.
2: Yo.
1: Kaka nti ukuda huma chi no.
2: Ena
1: wo show ni ama no wo.
2: Yo. Na u bebi sa se den pa na na mo fra no wore ku hun tokaw.
1: Yo.
2: Wo se den na me hia won. Den mo pese wonya. Wo kwa me se ni aye ti se e ko ba se nka bo fra bi ni access to gun en ko be yisu.
1: Yo. Yo.
2: En ko be yisu.
1: Now you know, empiricism. Second pen knife, she won't
2: go to. To the extent, he said, "What time you have drinks? I mean, to petrol. dormitory. Men,
1: na in the middle of the night,
2: ni involved in the account, so we're going to watch you.
1: Early
2: days.
1: Or remand. Court time or remand till 10th. Yeah, or
2: 19th. Yeah. Now, on can involvement anything?
0: I think, okay.
2: Then, Pana Nuji, say, I'm Papa, say, or Kamwa. There's one notion of Ranuku Tupo.
1: Ja, minimo.
2: Ain't he, or you him? No, no, Crane, I am passing now, or the whole Kahun, or Kahun, the Aguami. As I said, we'll make sure I'm so kissing. Na enyen sen na ho emwa because prempren men kan nguo ngani mase na sena honorable akeka near man name of frano o yusu no teacher from dodo na bi kra yusu bi ndi we won colleagues are one one ekoba kwame near man ene o yusu terms was what lazy
1: right ne
2: we lazy. Just say, or the Kodene Fraso Bolon or
1: ah, well, listen, you
2: well, listen, huh? And you know, just say, Nettening. Now, go on, Zeno, Honorable King, Uber Num, Fruit Juice, maybe another baby, a double cargo. One Casa, Urim, who near Kofas, I didn't buy. And yet, at the Papa Sanka, nay, your book of Mengding and Nanka, this idea.
1: Oh, yes, and get the antis out.
2: And yet, fit. Ubi and him say, look at rivalry, oh.
1: Debbie Nasana and your grandmother, I rival. Mammy Miku school up, man. Mansana, when you know,
2: Sabbath, when you know,
1: much as
2: a yes, I net, yes, and go
1: on, say, won't be a night,
2: and yes, I'll find a net, yeah, and go on, won't try at you. Ain't it both will be a local level, primary school, it be a Methodist, the Presby, Wobble Baller, the BBC, it be a competition, but and cut to that level. Say, Minkum Minia. Abofra, then na uji uwi ase.
1: Na petro kwa kwenye awo hiya. 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
2: You show me better. 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
2: been done. 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
1: Oh, yes.
2: So, what he has. Inti, in terms of proximity, ona fi, tena ona bu kenyi, edu weekend sa. 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
0: Just after Yarifa, you rented oku api man.
1: Yeah.
2: Eye daily affair. 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
1: Yeah.
2: Kasa pake sa, babi du, ya, o friend de.
0: Yeah.
2: Obongu numu.
0: Omu ombe hea cry by night.
1: Yeah.
2: Eye hu. 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One background, say be a woofing here and a woofing here. A ye school, a beefing crown echo, a beefy Kumasi Baba, a beef vitamale, about school noom. And ye a crapping for mankind or
1: Derby.
2: Ain't he? Yeah, intimate can say a crapping for us say to that extent. Nemo mea present, if you want to quay, yeah. Near Messrini, ain't can be brave because on about Casabi Rafa. Near me Messrini, Nana nom for whom Remukakra. Ampa school no one pesa sua e se o ma utimi ko school no start e kakra na e beti ma stress won honi kwa me kan na nka eye mission schools holy no na asofo de muti ntima ho
1: yeah
2: your schools bo your friend them say
0: Manfred
2: Methodist
1: Methodist girls
2: yeah
4: I'm say Megis, yeah. Methodist, I saw you know what near maybe a war yeah, a school no. A blue honoma a Presbyterian school. I saw for no soon here say once you beat me a play rule be kakra. At least and yes sir be a boot ya one car now on my school no so crana. I foot in kakran kakra beat me abwa. One more and I ever say, you beat me at Tremor Franny Finia because and then we're exposed to so many things.
1: Dangerously so.
4: Very. Watch TV so near Washer and.
1: Now, says you won't hear TV. BBI, your own phone,
4: sir. Your phone, sir, Kwame.
1: BBI, sir,
4: TV,
1: traditional.
4: What he has as a grandmama in town.
1: I have it every day.
4: Now, your person, you beat me. Oh, baby, you are in the corner. You ever say, you beat me. And so I just see your home. In a positive way.
1: Yeah.
4: Na enkwa je zania young konkwa na ebani oya kanti oya yesenti. Na wo funo so hwe se won manifest school ba. Ye no woni nkomo kakra. Kwame, I refer bet me abem mana kan se bia. E betwa adwense bi bi so ah me bayi. 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Ye se wo de na ko school nti na no ya ne wa yourself hu. Oba, wa man provisions. Okwa kwang ben so no fa so. E yusu sa na man kra no. What do you say? Mama, near my nassau. I said, order for San Comano. Yam, yen, I am fire, whom you near one say, Eo, how are? And na, mofran and coso. Edda, a wofoso. As I said, the Omano so. Near his son, among Ben, you beating me too. Come here, maybe you can cry war. Now the man from school for a win ya, quang,
1: yeah,
4: and call.
1: Almost 55,000.
4: Yeah, win ya, admission, yen.
1: Yeah.
4: Let me, no baby, I saw how only feet. Now, bossa, I feel sacra, crabemo. So, oh, here. My friend resorts in a buyer and son at 1 year of coaches in schools. Just an economy.
1: Yo.
4: In tea, Osha will ban our wedding, no? And our coaches in school, then. Is it because of say, what for school be an abandoned resource, no? Eh, be a max unia and intimate money and tassa school, no? In tina wenya, and na ne aggregate unia, no? School, I'll call for man, no? And ya, there won't consider. But don't make sense what you say. Inti e beti mi akoba ne sa because abofra no ne results are bad down. Now pe school man, we hu abofra na ho den. I think say no na na nke person dey cure. Na what dey at pe school e beti mi aboa na wonga fa no.
1: And the cure na ma.
4: Aha. Inti no e bia na e ho na kofi. Sente san so dey na o mi hu ni inti a. So how na ba because enye fe say mo friend be beti na fi a wonye school.
1: Yeah.
4: Na o twi e ba be simu ye yi. I think that we be fi ase akọ no bi ti fi na e be demotivate o ti kakra me kan o
1: me da say apart from demotivation kwa say se ni aba no we finally be wo a one choice our pen wan anya na we so konkro fufi a chin wo ye yi wo ho
4: wa
1: obi wo ha otusu e bia okra peman wan anya na be bi ordinary culture so ntiche se osu.
4: Because we're in your penny results now, na as they were in
1: your penny. Why did not to school? Why did not to school for fra? Hey, Sadi, say, I'm sure. Nian can hear, sir, CSSPS, Computer School Selection Placement System.
4: You.
1: Obia Ote, Raza, who's watching? Ote Amasaman.
4: You.
1: Ote Amasaman. Neba, who school sa area, where are we? We choose schools in our area.
4: Yeah.
1: What time did you now call Professor Osafu Krum, Enum Secondary?
4: Okay.
1: Papa ni muno onko Enum Hokrada. Na, how?
4: Kwame say, Obenya boarding admission there. And Kebeka say, Enum put in Ken how ke se. So Obenya boarding facility. Obenya.
1: Also, Jabba,
4: if I. Bobo, what did you call? No, Obeko day. Inti ano no ko hide dan aman ana wo be ni den asa wetin me akose school no
1: obi ti la pass ye nim no na ne papa ni ye adwuma wa sese o ti ani na ejika kra
4: yo
1: one man a day one someone
4: inti obe twa kwang akwa ba
1: inti on sorry anopa
4: o san ko hide
1: don faka from la pass wo ko dan so o ko school
4: e be ahun tu e ahun tu
1: what else? What sort of this is that?
4: One here now, young two to sign many years. Se mufra over 55,000.
1: Almost 55,000.
4: Nyas kunkoya, nya ho ho ade.
1: Yeah.
4: Yes, right. Wonga. Eh wonga said no, he so bit me at 2 million. Na e bi so na se na medical kan kan. Na mufra no one result I will.
1: What's a titulo? What's a titulo failing maths in English?
4: Aha, na school no so once one benchmark. In the one to me found because of say be away in this in the bar na MPP in the bar na say we think crown na bar na say
1: the same. Anyway.
4: In the awofo no so one ma one nso nko. E bia na mo franda ngasa the one pen e coach schools no. Awofo no am for one hwangim. And guard one as to which school at least. One who didn't beat me aboa. Na kwa me nyi na nkan fa no. Kosi na hia na ebe timi atransa di ho kwa no. Aggregate A, aggregate B, no money C, no money ade ade. Schools ni nyina ya bank schools ana meboa.
1: Yeah.
4: Teacher funi ye train won nyina were the same college of education.
1: Mhm.
4: Nti eya den na ebi school ni bi nen ahuke kan wosoro na ebi di wo form.
1: Lassend has always been like that.
4: No, Kwame, as you said, me side in the main support.
1: It's always been like that.
4: Say me nyaa
1: ya give you. Okay,
4: you can't be a bit ma fast where you know. Because even like day secondary school. Yeah, the back batter, sir. Young free SHSC, you start to see friend community day secondary school. Yeah, President Mahama started. Kwame, now get no bit me abo say anya ye kura no. Say scan ni fear, you bit me dey ahwa abo fra no. Sir, Oku school or baby for fra. And it didn't go off and bagger, or bit me a co upon an wabeshi. And also a honky kind of prim prim grand near Martin is there. Baby or wa, at the sea to me provided boarding facilities, Emma Wong, near the teacher's bungalow count. It is a different purpose, sir. Nanke Pesa Yema, education here easily accessible. Ain't he, yes, sir, one hour here, young Homer Siansono. Prof, then I'm waiting my yafa. Monsieur Namuntiana, mon bina, because baby horn, won't let me a yaman, I ye. Gam baby Amotaki, American. On fat bag in Cotona Kemun, Coscuo, Abia, say a district to buy district for Fumo. What you are saying?
1: Obedi Bibia send me. I say, sir, computer, yao. I say, my ward, who is in Tamale, got admission in a school in the eastern region. Day school at Achem Mansu.
4: Why? And there more.
1: Day school. Achem Mansu.
4: And there more. May I feel there, you know, say, you beat me up and up my civil prep. Say, be ye be day. Near be any day and pampa, yen any day. Matt is a World Bank, they support the river. And no densely populated areas, you know, obesity day schools number one. And never won vicinity at least. Obey me a quaba. They say, baby, it is a Nima nominee, baby, a Mofrane Dors, baby, no. But yet me, yak to quanko, baby, de Bia, who near me be a cosua. Ye bet me there by young men who have ever solved problems in kitting things, say, am I? I mean, young, once I'm the workers, okay.
1: Yen reader,
4: yen reader.
1: I mean, comprosu,
4: I mean, my fancy, Anna,
1: Martin,
4: for Heidi. Honorable Samuel Kumbiti, you know, they are parliament in
1: Officer Doris Baden of Boys Brigade, baby, I will be a yes, Yama, I would up. Officer Doris Baden of the Boys Brigade Head Office Accra is from Nana Comfort and Uncle Ben to you, Prof.
3: Kwame,
1: I will do.
3: And some, you know. Me who to stop alam I'm if you are seen free the violence now if you are seen by schools now I'm going to say honorable Samia Okupa when you say and I'm going to say if you say Kwame I feel you know 1st October when you say Minister Miba I demo her last year
1: yeah.
3: Nana ye come about aging, who say, a crap him home, Brano Cocafo, Cocran, and Brown Papa. Ain't you know, hey, Yana, my cat is, and he say, Sammy, 2026. It's less a my infa October 1st celebration in Braho. Yeah, the UN, dear, we a dear to Hammer, 160 years and beyond.
1: Okay.
3: In some latitudes, no. or retire at 65. They had a statutory year, yeah.
1: 60.
3: Na you didn't come on, maybe a aging baby or whole at his name. You bear your man, Nipa, I win him on a barber. And say, yeah, na over the years, no, I mean, when was the body, I'll come home. He died on campus. But the ISA baby, since last year, a year pre, in the last year, you could sue.
1: Okay.
3: It was very massively attended.
1: Mm-hmm.
3: About 3,000 people.
1: Yeah, okay.
3: I feel, you know, if I see the call, Honorable Samuel Oku Constance.
1: Mm-hmm.
3: I'm going to say, Samuel, I say, oh boy, and our sponsor, Honorable 2009, Kwame, or no one in the team, or about Center for Aging Studies.
1: Yeah.
3: Samini Martina say, you didn't come on, ya can near ma, or the Adnam and the team, on where the Chi Awahe, venue, near me Bekum, and Hoka, and one over. And then when I heard this, I said, Eddie is a
1: cry.
3: Eddie is a sign. Because that is an extra burden. Now, you may, Eddie, if I say, we indicate, Eddie Abba. And this, I mean, wait here. So sorry for that.
0: Prophet Jenyaba.
3: So you sorry
0: for that. Responsibility towards the agent.
3: Seriously, just say, Kwame, may you share?
0: Kwame, the cabinet.
3: Said here, Samidin, you might to talk about Doctor, Wobashe, Womo, team, no man, Kasai. Just say, things are going on well.
1: Yeah.
3: I'm afraid Eddie, a couple of Asai, I beg you. Now, Kwame, sir, I did, you know. A pattern. Na major pattern no mfo nyi kakra. Me wi a Kwame mechreche punishment mu kakra. E ade bi a emse gana ha enti ase ne mehie. Ya na ye nkofosa wo baba ene ma akora e dawe. Well, no credit them when they said the evidence doesn't suggest that. And we have hard evidence.
1: Okay.
3: By a research on this in Ghana and 8 other countries around the world. Pakistan, Ghana, Romania, South Africa. Do you know that, Kwame? We top in the use of cane.
1: I see.
3: Yeah, so I am not correct that say a maba. And confirm boom on ba pa pa pa pa ba okuma. Isn't even Pakistan. Think about it. And the evidence.
1: Now, how about your maba school?
3: Maba. The evidence doesn't support. Suddenly say, oh, a jam maba and support okra.
1: The jam about school and the air.
3: Come and support us.
1: Oh,
3: I'm a buffassi. I'm a buffassi. Papa, papa, papa. I come in the attendant say, the entire make us a pattern be a major. Now, the person be triumphing. Come in around April 2025. And yet, this educational minister, no, I say, yeah, restore discipline in SHS. Okay. Around December 2025, wow. And yet they say, KDSHS, Omako filmed me assaulting a teacher over exam.
1: Mm-hmm.
3: About February this year, and there was a regional sport event be here. And they up and more be established some others.
1: Yeah.
3: And by some month, not any Nagrat ASA, they were calling for emergency. Say, some demand is enforcing the code of conduct in secondary school. Junior Obekaya, Boku SHS, teacher assaulted and property destroyed during WASI. And it pattern be a major. Now, men pese de ebetuman pomrika aka say, oh, pattern is because we withdrew canes from the school. As I said, I am a researcher. The evidence I have on the ground and suggest sakura. What is the evidence? Mamenka Arebako. Kwame, part of the reason here, you're going to say violence if you are say by a school. Bakon is said, there is a rise in admission into schools. Now, I don't know, say a poor, no correct. We have a lot of students at eco schools, but we have less teachers. Less supervision. Less counsel. Exactly. Now, the attorney says, the psychology of violence. Crowding doesn't create violence. What brings the violence is pressure.
5: presence of supervisors. And the violence, and you're not crowded. Crowding alone doesn't create a violence. But when there are no supervisors, then there will be violence. And see, that's what the evidence is. And so when you say, yeah, for enrollment, and I said, I may not be coming out of it.
1: Yeah.
5: And so when you say, yeah, for enrollment, and I said, I may not be coming out of it.
1: Yeah.
5: So enrollment starts from primary school. It gets to junior.

0: various schools. Now, there are no counselors. This is not, it's not heard of anywhere. This is a new. You cannot find any school in the U.S. without a counselor. It's not there. Say schools, America, counselors in New York.
1: Mm-hmm.
0: No. But you can find several schools in Ghana. There's not a single counselor. Look, recently, I did a training for counselors in some schools in Greater Accra. And they were crying and telling me, Professor, please, Kasemai, any counselors? There were a few, and in Greater Accra, a few. And I said, you create counselors now, you're training in guidance and counseling. And if you're a counselor psychologist, you're firing some of the school here, you know. We'll see, Professor Fu. Some of our head teachers, assistant head teachers, any year come to Kwase, and Kurano, and you're counseling. Air counseling. But who said so? What is the evidence? When a guy said, I'm going to hear counseling. And you almost say, eventually, we don't get a counseling for the children. Look, but I go catch them as I say, in our schools, and that's where many some of you are, and the real research on the ground. But some is a man on the ground. Kwame, our students, they say, you know, traditional drugs, they say cannabis, niero, you know, anesthesia, look, codeine, tramadol, vaping, those any mixer, shisha, and on abba. Now, me one student, I say, prof, this is where I want to study. Look, I say, your school, I want a trafficking group in our schools. Only a teacher knew what. Or a psychologist. I say, I know it. And the person here studies. What happened to getting counselors in our schools? The Department of Psychology is about 60 years old or so. Yeah, church and school for counseling psychologists, developmental psychologists, clinical psychologists. Amphibia, we are churning them out in groups. Even the counselor, Center for Aging Studies, where AOB.
1: Yeah.
0: Nobody cares. Now I can't even say, "I'm going to school no more." It is not to study 1+1. It is not to learn how to speak English. And remember, it is also to help them have conduct. Say, "Obinya subampa." And the education, no, and you say, "I'm going to no." If I say, a genuine entity said only 1+1, 2+1. You know, come. Yeah, boy, she send you subain. But say, yeah, if you want, can say, na ye imba, ye imba. No, come, mame, a misapplication of Bible. Sa semana, and come for can say, na Bible class, I don't go to. Mame, church, I say, no, na, mame, church, I say, oh, come, some time be, Emma, Emma, say, and come for you. Mame, emboa, just a minute. In churches, I don't ask you, Kwame. Kwame, as I don't know. When you say Psalm 23, verse 4, when you say text, not very well.
1: Pastor, what's today?
0: And I don't know. Kwame, yes, I'm okay.
1: Aye.
0: Now, sharing here, me. O mami, de ref, me, de bia. 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They comfort me. 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They are used to comfort. Ye hano. 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
2: Ode tete won.
0: Ode tete tete won. 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I mean, how do you tell me say?
1: Na se no nye ma bo.
0: Na ye den ka me ebi no.
1: Now you shall master.
0: So that's where the challenge is.
1: Yes,
0: that's where the challenge is. Kwame, there's a very

0: slim link between applying discipline and abusing the child. Very slim link. Now, when you hear say, how for tears you say, we are not against say, Accra, because the shepherd, every sheep must come under the rod or come to a man. Mm-hmm. So they come under the rod. But the rod is not used to abuse. Now, abuse be a echo so in our world today, you know. Yeah, why would you have come? Say be wondering, enkoi. 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Me mami and family san anti we say drama in service. Ebi any yetin and say obia or sana yon na yero problem. Eh na discipline ti wa phone one number four. 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
0: 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In fact, evidence bi ma me se me ho ha e che se in some areas what the Ghana at to about 94% and Babo Kuma. And ye man free ha. Namo de acino. Ebe it could be three things. The de kind a lack of supervision. Supervision no baku free fee. Said the minimum paying for a e fear no way off for. Hunoba. Know your child. Huacrano kekakekaye. Wa crown a cassette rasso. Wa crown a pia opie. When a noun for no within common. If it's a maqua or befi, opie or mefi no about nine. Where is the supervision? Kwame, do you know that me a study be on suicide? And crack a lack of supervision. They are three times more likely to engage in suicidal crisis in this country.
1: Children who lack supervision.
0: Yes. Supervision. And the lack of supervision and supervision every year. I feel the opie, now best schools. Schools, I want to make and say, any lack of manpower. Enti, a teacher for be school, you honor woman, no, so. But the number, Sammy, you got my, you more than 1,000, boy.
3: For me, 3,000 plus.
0: There you are. There you are.
1: So the question supervision. Is,
0: how many teachers do we have? Sammy Crab, I'm wondering, say, Obama, security for.
3: I'm starting last year, April. So that is two page institution.
0: Because on the number, no. Eburu a teacher for now one.
1: Supervision is going to be a problem.
0: It's a problem, Kwame. Because psychology, you know, aggression, you know, Kwame. Say, Nkura, Beba, Kumi, you know, Ewo, a mob, Mua. Mob, Mua. There is something called de-individuation. Tidipa Beya, 1,080. Obi, a woman. Mishim, Dak, hey, no, my money. And so I want to make and break your front. Now we know unsupervised someone in smaller groups. Forget it. And on his own, he's doing his best. We are not free. Still, manpower crisis back on. And a lack of counselors. Come on, say, say our counselors of school. I remember going where the boy and say, "Womu to me, unkurana, omye problematic children. They know them.
1: Yeah.
0: Sometimes in the school." I create between my violence about only a three pay. But the counselors know all of them. And Yanka, I be forced to be snow, or more drama, I'm going to know them. They will say, take this one, take that other. Asa, they mobilize. They call them. Choba, yeah. I'm only quite charismatic. They are on drugs. They are more from a problematic home. I'm going to cry, I'm going to come on coffee. Counselors, I'm going to but, some of the schools don't have enough counselors. They don't. We in the free world. security, say patrolling. Ah, yeah, they so a police force in some areas. I was in school, yeah, I was such a number. No, our police post club, I mean, close by. Ah, they be no, in the night, they are patrolling. We don't have it. Kwame, we can't compare ourselves to American schools, to UK schools. A whole crumble, no violence. This is your home. But they have the system, they have it. And see, Ebra, ye be a school, muamaya, mano. It must be commensurate with a kind of manpower investments. Our schools are crying. When we hear counselors, when we hear more teachers, when we hear supervision, when we hear security, they need them. We are no free war. And I know I'm going to appeal to some many and him say, Sammy, what do you do? Menim say pressure about, but my ma will say commission me and my team to do a study on drug use in your constituency for us, for you. Ye be yabwa. Kwame, what is happening? Yeah, yeah. Emma dita no. Ye be se be rule out interventions. There is a problem in our schools. Look, ye mano. The competition. Maybe I can't have some time ago, Kwame.
1: Yeah.
0: Say, so, yeah, the competition with the schools. There is a whole psychology on creating rivalry and competition in our schools. Maybe I can't have about science. I'm trying to say.
2: Math and science.
0: Math and science crazy. Say, so, yeah. Yeah. But people took it. Oh, that be that. But Kwame, if you go to the Scandinavia, look, they learned from some things. Competition, they immediately handled it. Because what competition creates, they say, a critical class system. And now, when your old boys are, they are ujabe gumu unawares. Yenye. Now, sometimes they even have issues via unaddressed. Now, I'm passing on to. So it becomes intergenerational transmission. Now, I'm going to say, yeah. Schools via distance, na. Any amount of one competition, you know. For example, Presec, any beer, mini school, and non Presec school, there cannot be a competition. Presec is far ahead. But Presec, Achimota, Presec, Prempe, Presec, almost a bare neck to neck competition. Makanda say, the competitive nature of our educational system in all levels. We should take a look. Look, Ebina, I'm a 55,000 in your placement. It's the same thing. Yeah, inherited, Ebi.
1: Talking about the 55,000, Professor Kwesi Opokwaman, Kwa Okainu.
0: Oh, yes,
1: Mihunso. Kwama Director General,
0: yes.
1: GES.
0: Yes.
1: Apparently, he wrote an article.
0: Exactly.
1: Our graphic before this matter. Say, Sadiena Education Ministry, CA Babe, you know. Say, results some brands from which you should school.
0: Yes.
1: And the problem, Baba.
0: Seriously? And I read it.
1: Yeah.
0: I said
1: the problem, Baba.
0: I don't understand this. JHS Akura. No, I sit at the receiving end. You know why? I work as a psychologist. My age man for 26 years as a psychologist. Kwame, I can't count the number of young people yet they are bremia because of placement on my suicide. I can't tell you. I can't tell the number of my friend my bremia. Look, we creating a system here. Some of the things are systemic. They are governance. They are political decisions. They are We sit here. Prof, my banners were in your placement into a attempted suicide. And you won, and you twice. Several times, 20% of Ghanaian youth, 15 years to about 22, Afibia, they attempted most of these every schools, school placement, the program, what are we doing to our children? Whereas in other latitudes, Accra, we are a seamless entry. And here's why a JHS, look, Kwame, the school, sorry, the age, Abroswa, they about 13, 14, 15.
1: Yeah.
0: Ah, where are you in school? na obet was no yes we nya admission because we enja English we enja
1: mass
0: we enja mass. My goodness, Kwame,
1: what
0: you have here? And then are we saying say arithmetic by the many pedi? What is wrong with us? And are we saying say your ability to express yourself in English and you're the only means to achieving in life? What is wrong with us? Now, because I sit at that end as a psychologist, over the period, I said certain exclusions. They grow up participating in drugs, violence. Because I ain't not gonna say, from Mofrebia, or me and now, I'm creating trouble for us. Maka say, say I may and I'm Krumo, they are brandishing weapon. Then I call the
1: camera. Yeah.
0: I'm gonna say, hey. And that crew be busy with Krumo. Kwame, they have nothing to lose.
1: There we.
0: And the maintenance in India, and Kra go to Norwegian schools. Go to, I think, school in Scandinavia. Is it Poland? I think Poland. Or Finland. Finland. They have access. Akra no biya. Kwame. Obi, me young man, be Ocha. Say a nice subject.
1: Yeah.
0: Second school, how many? Second school subjects. Eight and a nine subjects. That's a nine. Ocha A. And Ocha social studies, D7. That's what we call medical school.
1: Sandy Sandy.
0: There we are. Legends, yeah, yeah. Many more be an about echo school. I watch Mata Ucha Okoye, and this is a case of Mem Okoye. You can say CRS Okoye literature Okoye, I think French and BB. Very few the fourth one. When try but general science, I'm so just a B2 or so. I don't say, oh, I saw yet medicine. When the parents from me say, oh, many admission, and there be as when you're December, you me, oh, your admission, cry even for the art course. Why deserve a mass? What is wrong with us? Anna, on parents, I'm more than a man, so Kwame, I'm not going to call Ukraine. This is the story. Why, yes, science, I was going to school. How this nation, something is wrong with us. I'm telling you, any father, they call Ukraine.
1: Yeah,
0: I'll call Ukraine an art student. I see what you are D7 and 1 year. She came out from Ukraine as the best graduating medical student. What has changed?
1: The problem is
0: UK. UK no. Or try UK medical and pam no try. What about Ghana? Once it no try. This is the same girl who completed school. You say yeah man placement in our university because when you're decent. Look. Say yeah. You better not have cassette soon the beer and your man say we can. We are robustly processing a danger and something very bad in our children. Now, you're in mass way. And when I'm saying, and I'm crazy, my account, we are part of it. I'm going to say, young woman, who are crabby to her? Kwame, the system must be such that a crabby skill beer, baby, you're going to school beer, send you busy because you're not going to invest. Kwame, yes, but a crabby.
1: Uncle invest, yes, I'm going.
0: Wood. Cutting, obey and so baby. Ako now, and see how JT see how say, on to me, go screen. One and catch us, brother, or the quiet carpentry. Who told you that? Look, you don't hear me, Kwame. Metro, Miss Kela, me won't
1: toss it. JSS,
0: yes, Missia blacksmithing, Missia wood, and
1: woodwork,
0: Missia sewing. But me OGS Missia, now you 15 courses, 16 crap. May a music, may a musical nutrition or GHS. And see, I'm a business in my life. And you will be one year, you're very easy for me. May me a better Messiah idea. So who told you, sir, me, yeah, bro, for can answer me anymore? Who said that? And see, there's a problem. Now, look, I'm calling on GHS and Wasi. It's maybe I'm inherited from GCE UK for my inheritance. Womunya is alien, yo. Every look, the kind of things that are coming up because of AI. I didn't get the best of results. Me, I'm an excellent student. But I can tell you, I'm a good psychologist. And see, I'm in a and cray, maybe I went to social studies. Or, yeah, three, me, imagine, look, just pick their three electives. I'm crying, per se, or, yeah, you find the CBA biological sciences. Kwame, which one in that is?
1: What's in English when you're
0: Ultra, ultra, biology, eh? Ultra, I can say, physics,
1: chemistry,
0: ultra chemistry, ultra electives, mass,
1: What's on your D7?
0: Sir, no, try, no. Arabic, no, no, no, size, I'm sorry. No, come and catch me.
1: I know.
0: Arabic, no, no, no, English. No, English, no, no. Is it Arabic?
1: No.
0: And you say, some course now, obey, no, ultra, no, air. The simple question is, Casa Ben, or you try? Are you English? It is how when we try C6, sir. It is the reason to let a child go because one for no natural sir, casa. One for Arabic. One for a kind of saying, casa dia, a brofu. It is to me as person in that language, what you should understand is that the child understands what that subject, the content is all about.
1: They know what they want to do.
0: And everything for the AMA, I'm calling all parents. Mr. Minister President Muhammad Utiye Sam Epacho. Any Casachre, President Muhammad.
1: No.
0: Oh, Nanim, any between Yamakasa. Any Casachre, we are part of what is happening. You enjoy it in our own country, Minister of Education. I don't know, minimum a power. Men not a baby, I didn't call that.
1: Who friend offer?
0: Oh, what a fact.
1: You.
0: I'm going to have a number.
1: I'm a message.
0: I'm a professor. I'm a psychologist, meaning brain development. Before the prefrontal cortex, and they hear the braking system of your body, and you need fully by ages, it's not fully mature. They need time. And crana, imagine a grown, we give them 1 week. Sometimes they are writing 2 papers a day.
1: Yeah.
0: In the university, it's one.
1: One paper a day.
0: Well, be an imagine, what is wrong with us?
1: Ha, Professor Joseph.
0: What is wrong with that? Me come and be me a pioneer.
1: Yes,
0: objective. Science GHS program me a pioneer. And to me a stakeholder, many a brick a crown meti. Many a brepa. Yen ya yang over the year, me brepa. Yeah, I'm sure 16 subjects. Yes, you are a rolling sim mufra, you're failing your potato. I was part of it. Look, 102 students natural me school. Me
1: I'm
0: passing.
1: I'm some kind of pass here.
0: I've been saying this. And see, GHS, SHS program me. Makuma di eti chipa pa na kwanya yali a man of fashion. Maka over the years I say yamba. Maka kanka. I'm writing a book on it. Look, say ya twasu di air koya. Di ebani yungkra. We haven't seen it yet. We are creating a system. Ah, yadi hooligans. Bebo me. It's our own creation. Say JHS akura eko exams. Now catch me say. Anyway, chow you tell me kwa. What are you telling me? No, we are controlling exams 10. Kwame, machinji, I've gone to about 31 countries in the world. Meyakura. Minim systems. Send your systems, SEO pretty. We are joking in this country. Now, some years here, you ma. Near your basa basa basa basa basa basa. Hey, we're chat. Man, I'm going to show you. We're chat. Man, I'm going to show you. Sorry, Diomo. Ube one saying, I'm here in Adam. No, a pre baby. No, a bat as an architect. Meanwhile, I see D7 on me and go yaki to L baby. Ube a fan. SEC. Waba back. One of the best architects. Something is wrong. Like a nation, dear Kwame. On to me invested in Nenkura when they are young. If you can't invest in immature minds, you can't participate in their glory.
1: Prophet, I say, 16 to the top of the army. Semi Jawa Sadi.
3: Chairman Seja, Obamaya, last round.
1: My point query, but Obisim into Bakuma, Prof. Or say, Prof, the rod in Psalm 23 is well understood as a rod used by shepherds to guide their sheep, not to wallop them. But Prof, the same Bible, Proverbs 13:24, quote, whoever spares the rod hates his son, but he who loves him is diligent to discipline him, unquote. Such is the word of the Lord.
0: Well, I'm catching and say the same Bible says in Ephesians, or say, parents, Ephesians 6:4, says for, provoke not your children to wrath. The same Bible. Look, let us be careful in application of scripture. Ufa Bible ba akwa. Febi ka hon. Ye kote si ba akwa. Na hese liye chro kong kong e kafa mora hon. Chwe no se. Don't provoke them to wrath. Onka Ephesians 6:4 and Colossians 3:21. The Bible never says that use the rod to destroy your child. Men ka se discipline ye. Di American se. Parent. Ahaydi. Some parent. Nye mo yina ha. Some parents are hiding behind the use of the rod and they are destroying their children.
1: I don't know any idea to someone.
0: Why would you have a friend's bright appear?
1: Yeah.
0: Oh, I'm coming to
1: that. Oh, baby.
0: Ah! I'm coming to
1: quick ones, as I'm coming final round. Counseling alone cannot create discipline. Ghana has pastors, churches, Muslim scholars, organizations everywhere. It's not only about counseling. Gastiman says maybe Prof's research is biased for the foreign cultures. Michael says, my daughter didn't do physics in high school, but graduated college with a top class in electrical engineering. Michael, obviously, just say, Abruchiri.
0: What is wrong with that?
1: And then, two of my brothers, one is a visual arts student who wasn't admitted at KNUS in fine arts.
0: Okay.
1: Was admitted to study construction management in a school in the U.S.
0: Wow.
1: Yes. He's now a production manager for a firm that builds oil refineries.
0: There you are.
1: Hey, as a mom.
0: Hey, as message. Yes, I am. Yes, I am. Yeah, mom opportunities. Yeah, mom da. Why? What's wrong with that?
1: Chairman General, is Prof disagreeing with caning? I want to understand, for those of us who went through the hands of Presbyterian parents, I can tell Prof that in some way, it's the same cane that shaped us. I remember Odia Hinkan saying that in his house, there's no child rights. If you joke, the cane will talk. Nana is your junior, message is not awesome.
0: Oh.
1: This one says, Kwame, I failed mathematics in SHS, but I passed all the other subjects.
0: Uh-huh.
1: Then I wrote Chi in remedial exams because it was not being taught in my secondary school.
0: Okay.
1: I used my GSS Chi books and still had B. Hmm. I wanted to go to University of Ghana Legon to read Chi, but I was denied because of mathematics.
0: Mm-hmm.
1: Today, I'm a final year law student at Brunel University in the UK.
0: Hey.
1: In London.
0: Kwame, who?
1: Godfred in the UK.
0: My final year, sir.
1: Also a final year law student, Brunel University in London. Welcome. I wish you the best in these challenging times. I wrote maths 3 times. I wrote maths 3 times and statistics twice. Today, I'm a director of research and statistics.
0: No, What's your name?
1: I saw your 3 times.
0: And
1: statistics twice.
0: And
1: He's a director of research and statistics.
0: Shut the door.
1: Yeah. Because of protection. Now, my papa Bako, retired army officer. In fact, retired general. I say, Prof, spare the rod. Please continue the rest.
0: Which rod?
1: Oh, Pacho. Media maker, I say, spare the rod and spoil the child.
0: Rod, maybe you are sick. Rod means your belt. It be electric wise. Which rod are we talking about? Hey, Monday, I'm going to go. Hey,
1: I'm going
0: to go. I'm going to go. I say, Bible say.
1: I need a wickedness.
3: I have three quick issues. It should be isolated. So there is a regular interaction between the public and the judge and the chief justice. No, it is limited. It's unsaid. Yes, justice must not just be done, but must be seen to be done. First of all, the chief justice did not speak well. Okay, an 80-year-old unnim how stories are namote, and you don't know how Ghana could have sunk that low over the 8 years, because you are comparing administrations, and that's what they are running away from. Said they were not comparing administration. 8 years was under a certain administration, and for the sitting chief justice to be engaging in a political discourse, MPP was serious and grave problem. Na ye di weni twenty one yemeni bia esiso ene ma the party the cause to worry. First of all, vacation are the time tested tradition, the values and the laws a war a year court. You rule out the whole legal calendar to the extent say a maybe beba a lawyer for any judge for ni night me Joe Mahomet. It's answer a same beginning a 2 months for over 10 months. Fast forward a year. Court and can normally in clear call legal vacation about 29 courts across the country. Some agent matters and it also refer interlocutory matters because you cannot totally have a shutdown. But this time around, you also had the chief justice giving special warrant to some of the courts try criminal cases, which have been seen that because criminal cases, no, it takes time. Wait here, near day. And those courts in our tradition, about Yemre Munia, they've never sat to conduct criminal trials during legal vacation. As the Chief Justice said, Yentwasu. And these are high profile cases involving former government officials. And nothing I can say is that justice must not just be done, but must be seen to be done. It is a Chief Justice, a court instruction. Okay, so your court, Senate. Madam Elizabeth on the more administration, they did very well. Then you go to MIF or say stories still be about you ask yourself how Ghana could sing that low or could have sung that low. That very institution was set up by the previous administration. They posted profit. They were never in debt. And sana yin ya baye mame. Justin and Nelson Betwas. You could have commended them for the progress they have made and for picking up from baby Aninu Anumijao. But when you engage in political discourse, we have a challenge. Nanya MPP Nkwana can say, and we think that, hey, fair. If you want to engage in politics, you can't be told the way you are to walk. Then you can go and engage in the politics of the NDC. However, so when you are then it should be seen clearly, say, you're the prepare your NAE Juma. And you've heard from the Ghana Center for Democratic Development.
1: CDD,
3: so they are about to say, entreye. Because this comment provokes political discussions. Chief Justice outfit, no? Any officer out, no? and ya dear said ye a man yourself.
1: Point to me, departure, wrap
3: again,
1: up. Yeah.
3: Again, Medewako Catholic Bishops Conference, and now they also issued a statement. They think that upon sober reflection, your Papa Chief Justice should reflect upon Sanya Meya Okai, because they also think, say, and ya dear itreye, and to do engage in the politics when you occupy that office. Chairman, they will call the second issue is SIGA. And JP last week announced almost a day in December 2 that First State-owned enterprises will be a posting profit left, right, center. Even in some instances, some of the organizations posting profit are SIGA, they reported by. We find that weird. But the committee of parliament that I happen to be vice chairman of, a committee on public administration and state interest. And I hear the supervisory committee over SIGA. And the committees that are, in fact, agencies of state are almost appear before us, about 178. We will begin sitting from the 21st of September. Now, Yetimia interrogated the miraculous profit and turnaround of state-owned enterprise in Biafra. Because, you see, Mathieu Bryce Simon's analysis, yes, that's what her sector by sector. It's a YE. YE 100% funded by government. It's not a profit-making entity. Omusika no nyafi communication services tax. Onyafi get fund. When yes DACF. Inti oye 100% subvented agents. We had them push the profit. Sikano abana dia man so okay, we owe the salary. Udi yes. So where did you post profit? Osha baby to set all. Osha omwemuyi the exchange rate gains. They go back to even a slide of negative. Into many of the agency by agency profit on my postini bi wahonomra. Your fan say Riam Kakra, but the good news is that your committee, you know, normally when we sit, you have rep from SIGA, you have rep also from audit service, our Mosusu Womb. And the various people who have reached out to us and the committee members, the reason why we haven't spoken also in public is because you also want to make time. Now you go through SIGA WAPIE, omne the various SOEC. Now you tier agency by agency, because yeah, they're not like the public accounts committee. They look at infractions, and near money be also in the course of that fiscal year, and then the financial year in question. Near money be uncle year and my infractions by and the steps they have taken to remedy the situation. Yeah, the end we look at the total health of the state-owned enterprise or state-owned entity, any specified entity. You share issues of corporate governance. You share more financial output. You share how Amatutu Musika sem. You share more issues of staffing, any recruitment. You share whether the institution is CEO as at today, no? And you're viable or mining your BBF.
1: Ain't the idea, Mobe?
3: See, idea, Beshe, no, because you cannot post profit when dividends are Utiama Abino is telling something else.
1: Okay.
3: Chairman, the last issue I want to talk about, which is dear to my heart, and ordinarily, you know. Me, I don't respond to men of God.
1: You don't respond to men of God?
3: Ordinarily.
1: Are they?
3: It's an say, Oshé, me entiti yene ye Bible munye ma. Because it touch not my anointed and do my prophet no harm. Now, so, comment ni bi oho no mwa, a provoku response. And now, my mensakan a video, and me subsequently, you know, my interrogative video, by Sofo Penny Osubempa, to the effect that some people close to Dr. Baumia and Dr. Baumia himself.
1: No, Obedo Mewono.
3: Yes, sir. Ono se bo abe twetia NDC biya no. Obe twetia MPP, NDC biya in 2028. Otuma MPP, more or less. Also otuma MPP ya. Obedo Mewono. First of all, chairman. Obia ekomode no. Ope juma, onye juma nyeye. Ujidi sa abayin wei, nemisu adi hunu, ene bosha o share abayin. Abayin endi sono. That person has a right to make another choice. It's a country freedom of choice. Inti enonya no mwa semkwa na mpese meka. But to allege, say, people around Dr. Baumia, myself, Antonia Bey Fakabo, Ura Opari Ansan, also former Mashebe Jenny, Obiti say, Kabo, a former member of parliament, myself, a sitting member of parliament, and Dr. Ayuefri, another sitting member of parliament, yene Nasara Phobia Kushia. Se master of one said they invade in a sorry, no more cause commotion, no be prepared, suffer, and you know, and we know you could have easily cross checked from us.
1: Come on, is a crab, baby. I saw the knock of
3: chairman, you did kind of, and you know, no crebiani. Me, I won't fault office will be na beka chereno. Bi beka sem so chirewa. Of course, you have the right to interrogate it. But meso so ni jidi se adia a border on crime. Se ubi e baba beto ne was soft one was sorry for a son. And adia se quickly no can report it to the police. Because and ya in the arena of say ye beka or pop it so keke. Because me I've had a very good relationship with Sofu Bempa.
1: And our person who touched him.
3: The last time I met me called her was in 2024 September. Me issues of prophecies near the day. You been in your mind term was and not the memory. But issues bordering on crime. Say obi a person obey prayer will be there. A matters of criminality. In Tia no dear, you won't quite see a year. And the minion so I was born with you, who quite

And I be a who such a bimono. Ah, Senor Yesua. And I know Cassidy to be seen. That's what Betty may be said.

The new Rosary of Light, the Luminous Mysteries, is a gift to the faithful from Pope John Paul II in October 2002. He describes the Rosary as his favorite prayer. In his incomparable letter on the Most Holy Rosary, he writes, "Today, I willingly entrust to the power of this prayer the cause of peace in the world and the cause of the family." He calls on every family to pray the Rosary daily for these intentions. In the Luminous Mysteries, we contemplate with Mary the public life of Jesus. We begin with his baptism in the Jordan and the Father's testimony to his beloved Son. Then we move to that historic moment, the wedding at Cana, when at Mary's request, Jesus reveals himself to his disciples by turning water into wine. Following this first sign, we reflect on the fullness of Jesus' mission, his proclamation of the kingdom, and the call to conversion. With Peter, James, and John, we ponder the supreme mystery of light, the transfiguration, when Jesus allowed his Godhead to shine forth. In the fifth mystery, we bow in adoration of Jesus in the sacrament of his Paschal mystery.

0: I believe in God the Father Almighty, creator of heaven and earth, and in Jesus Christ, his only Son, our Lord, who was conceived by the Holy Spirit, born of the Virgin Mary, suffered under Pontius Pilate, was crucified, died, and was buried. He descended into hell. The third day he rose again from the dead. He ascended into heaven and sits at the right hand of God, the Father Almighty, from whence he shall come to judge the living and the dead.
1: I believe in the Holy Spirit, the Holy Catholic Church, the communion of saints, the forgiveness of sins, the resurrection of the body, and life everlasting. Amen.
0: Our Father, who art in heaven, hallowed be thy name. Thy kingdom come, thy will be done on earth as it is in heaven.
1: Give us this day our daily bread, and forgive us our trespasses, as we forgive those who trespass against us. And lead us not into temptation, but deliver us from evil. Amen.
0: Hail Mary, full of grace, the Lord is with thee. Blessed art thou among women, and blessed is the fruit of thy womb, Jesus.
1: Holy Mary, Mother of God, pray for us sinners, now and at the hour of our death. Amen.
0: Hail Mary, full of grace, the Lord is with thee. Blessed art thou among women, and blessed is the fruit of thy womb, Jesus.
1: Holy Mary, Mother of God, pray for us sinners, now and at the hour of our death. Amen.
0: Hail Mary, full of grace, the Lord is with thee. Blessed art thou among women, and blessed is the fruit of thy womb, Jesus.
1: Holy Mary, Mother of God, pray for us sinners, now and at the hour of our death. Amen.
0: Glory be to the Father, and to the Son, and to the Holy Spirit.
1: As it was in the beginning, is now, and ever shall be, world without end. Amen.

0: the first luminous mystery, the baptism of Jesus. Our Lord Jesus Christ is baptized by John in the River Jordan. The word Christ means the Anointed One. Jesus is anointed by the Heavenly Father, and the oil for this anointing is the Holy Spirit. We read in St. Mark, "And when he came up out of the water, immediately he saw the heavens opening and the Spirit descending on him like a dove. And a voice came from heaven, 'You are my beloved Son, with you I am well pleased.'" Jesus is the beloved Son of the Father. He is the Messiah, the Anointed One. My loving Lord Jesus, by your immersion in the River Jordan, you made holy the waters of baptism in which our sins are washed clean. We have been born again to new life and become the dwelling place of the Holy Trinity. Lord, let the promise you made to your disciples be fulfilled in us. May we be baptized in your Holy Spirit every moment of our life. Our Father, who art in heaven, hallowed be thy name. Thy kingdom come, thy will be done on earth as it is in heaven.
1: Give us this day our daily bread, and forgive us our trespasses, as we forgive those who trespass against us. And lead us not into temptation, but deliver us from evil. Amen.
0: Hail Mary, full of grace, the Lord is with thee. Blessed art thou among women, and blessed is the fruit of thy womb, Jesus.
1: Holy Mary, Mother of God, pray for us sinners, now and at the hour of our death. Amen.
0: Hail Mary, full of grace, the Lord is with thee. Blessed art thou among women, and blessed is the fruit of thy womb, Jesus.
1: Holy Mary, Mother of God, pray for us sinners, now and at the hour of our death. Amen.
0: Hail Mary, full of grace, the Lord is with thee. Blessed art thou among women, and blessed is the fruit of thy womb, Jesus.
1: Holy Mary, Mother of God, pray for us sinners, now and at the hour of our death. Amen.
0: Hail Mary, full of grace, the Lord is with thee. Blessed art thou among women, and blessed is the fruit of thy womb, Jesus.
1: Holy Mary, Mother of God, pray for us sinners, now and at the hour of our death. Amen.
0: Hail Mary, full of grace, the Lord is with thee. Blessed art thou among women, and blessed is the fruit of thy womb, Jesus.
1: Holy Mary, Mother of God, pray for us sinners, now and at the hour of our death. Amen.
0: Hail Mary, full of grace, the Lord is with thee. Blessed art thou among women, and blessed is the fruit of thy womb, Jesus.
1: Holy Mary, Mother of God, pray for us sinners, now and at the hour of our death. Amen.
0: Hail Mary, full of grace, the Lord is with thee. Blessed art thou among women, and blessed is the fruit of thy womb, Jesus.
1: Holy Mary, Mother of God, pray for us sinners, now and at the hour of our death. Amen.
0: Hail Mary, full of grace, the Lord is with thee. Blessed art thou among women, and blessed is the fruit of thy womb, Jesus.
1: Holy Mary, Mother of God, pray for us sinners, now and at the hour of our death. Amen.
0: Hail Mary, full of grace, the Lord is with thee. Blessed art thou among women, and blessed is the fruit of thy womb, Jesus.
1: Holy Mary, Mother of God, pray for us sinners, now and at the hour of our death. Amen.
0: Hail Mary, full of grace, the Lord is with thee. Blessed art thou among women, and blessed is the fruit of thy womb, Jesus.
1: Holy Mary, Mother of God, pray for us sinners, now and at the hour of our death. Amen.
0: Glory be to the Father, and to the Son, and to the Holy Spirit.
1: As it was in the beginning, is now, and ever shall be, world without end. Amen.
2: O my Jesus, forgive us our sins, save us from the fires of hell, and lead all souls to heaven, especially those most in need of your mercy.

0: The second luminous mystery, Jesus reveals himself at the wedding in Cana. Now Mary the mother becomes Mary the disciple. She does not know what Jesus will do, but she believes that he will do the most perfect thing. She teaches the disciples to open their hearts to faith. They look on and witness the miracle. Suddenly they realize that this grace of faith in Jesus has also changed the water of their poor lives into the new wine of his kingdom. He, who up to this has been their teacher, they now see as their Lord. Blessed Holy Mother Mary, Seat of Wisdom, you have never ceased to teach us about your Son, and yet there remains so much for us to learn. Help us through prayer to come more and more into the light of faith. Our Father, who art in heaven, hallowed be thy name. Thy kingdom come, thy will be done on earth as it is in heaven.
1: Give us this day our daily bread, and forgive us our trespasses, as we forgive those who trespass against us. And lead us not into temptation, but deliver us from evil. Amen.
0: Hail Mary, full of grace, the Lord is with thee. Blessed art thou among women, and blessed is the fruit of thy womb, Jesus.
1: Holy Mary, Mother of God, pray for us sinners, now and at the hour of our death. Amen.
0: Hail Mary, full of grace, the Lord is with thee. Blessed art thou among women, and blessed is the fruit of thy womb, Jesus.
1: Holy Mary, Mother of God, pray for us sinners, now and at the hour of our death. Amen.
0: Hail Mary, full of grace, the Lord is with thee. Blessed art thou among women, and blessed is the fruit of thy womb, Jesus.
1: Holy Mary, Mother of God, pray for us sinners, now and at the hour of our death. Amen.
0: Hail Mary, full of grace, the Lord is with thee. Blessed art thou among women, and blessed is the fruit of thy womb, Jesus.
1: Holy Mary, Mother of God, pray for us sinners, now and at the hour of our death. Amen.
0: Hail Mary, full of grace, the Lord is with thee. Blessed art thou among women, and blessed is the fruit of thy womb, Jesus.
1: Holy Mary, Mother of God, pray for us sinners, now and at the hour of our death. Amen.
0: Hail Mary, full of grace, the Lord is with thee. Blessed art thou among women, and blessed is the fruit of thy womb, Jesus.
1: Holy Mary, Mother of God, pray for us sinners, now and at the hour of our death. Amen.
0: Hail Mary, full of grace, the Lord is with thee. Blessed art thou among women, and blessed is the fruit of thy womb, Jesus.
1: Holy Mary, Mother of God, pray for us sinners, now and at the hour of our death. Amen.
0: Hail Mary, full of grace, the Lord is with thee. Blessed art thou among women, and blessed is the fruit of thy womb, Jesus.
1: Holy Mary, Mother of God, pray for us sinners, now and at the hour of our death. Amen.
0: Hail Mary, full of grace, the Lord is with thee. Blessed art thou among women, and blessed is the fruit of thy womb, Jesus.
1: Holy Mary, Mother of God, pray for us sinners, now and at the hour of our death. Amen.
0: Hail Mary, full of grace, the Lord is with thee. Blessed art thou among women, and blessed is the fruit of thy womb, Jesus.
1: Holy Mary, Mother of God, pray for us sinners, now and at the hour of our death. Amen.
0: Glory be to the Father, and to the Son, and to the Holy Spirit.
1: As it was in the beginning, is now, and ever shall be, world without end. Amen.
0: O my Jesus, forgive us our sins, save us from the fires of hell, and lead all souls to heaven, especially those most in need of your mercy.

0: The third luminous mystery, Jesus proclaims the coming of the kingdom. In St. Mark's Gospel we read, "Now after John was arrested, Jesus came into Galilee, preaching the gospel of God and saying, 'The time is fulfilled and the kingdom of God is at hand. Repent and believe the gospel.'" And in St. John's Gospel, Jesus says of himself, "I am the light of the world. Whoever follows me will not walk in darkness, but will have the light of life. I have come as light into the world, that whoever believes in me may not remain in darkness." Lord Jesus, through our sin, we sit in darkness and in the shadow of death. So many who once walked in your light now walk in darkness. Jesus, give to us and to all our loved ones the grace to turn away from sin and turn back to you. And may all people everywhere come to hear the good news of your kingdom. Our Father, who art in heaven, hallowed be thy name. Thy kingdom come, thy will be done on earth as it is in heaven.
1: Give us this day our daily bread, and forgive us our trespasses, as we forgive those who trespass against us. And lead us not into temptation, but deliver us from evil. Amen.
0: Hail Mary, full of grace, the Lord is with thee. Blessed art thou among women, and blessed is the fruit of thy womb, Jesus.
1: Holy Mary, Mother of God, pray for us sinners, now and at the hour of our death. Amen.
0: Hail Mary, full of grace, the Lord is with thee. Blessed art thou among women, and blessed is the fruit of thy womb, Jesus.
1: Holy Mary, Mother of God, pray for us sinners, now and at the hour of our death. Amen.
0: Hail Mary, full of grace, the Lord is with thee. Blessed art thou among women, and blessed is the fruit of thy womb, Jesus.
1: Holy Mary, Mother of God, pray for us sinners, now and at the hour of our death. Amen.
0: Hail Mary, full of grace, the Lord is with thee. Blessed art thou among women, and blessed is the fruit of thy womb, Jesus.
1: Holy Mary, Mother of God, pray for us sinners, now and at the hour of our death. Amen.
0: Hail Mary, full of grace, the Lord is with thee. Blessed art thou among women, and blessed is the fruit of thy womb, Jesus.
1: Holy Mary, Mother of God, pray for us sinners, now and at the hour of our death. Amen.
0: Hail Mary, full of grace, the Lord is with thee. Blessed art thou among women, and blessed is the fruit of thy womb, Jesus.
1: Holy Mary, Mother of God, pray for us sinners, now and at the hour of our death. Amen.
0: Hail Mary, full of grace, the Lord is with thee. Blessed art thou among women, and blessed is the fruit of thy womb, Jesus.
1: Holy Mary, Mother of God, pray for us sinners, now and at the hour of our death. Amen.
0: Hail Mary, full of grace, the Lord is with thee. Blessed art thou among women, and blessed is the fruit of thy womb, Jesus.
1: Holy Mary, Mother of God, pray for us sinners, now and at the hour of our death. Amen.
0: Hail Mary, full of grace, the Lord is with thee. Blessed art thou among women, and blessed is the fruit of thy womb, Jesus.
1: Holy Mary, Mother of God, pray for us sinners, now and at the hour of our death. Amen.
0: Hail Mary, full of grace, the Lord is with thee. Blessed art thou among women, and blessed is the fruit of thy womb, Jesus.
1: Holy Mary, Mother of God, pray for us sinners, now and at the hour of our death. Amen.
0: Glory be to the Father, and to the Son, and to the Holy Spirit.
1: As it was in the beginning, is now, and ever shall be, world without end. Amen.
0: O my Jesus, forgive us our sins, save us from the fires of hell, and lead all souls to heaven, especially those most in need of your mercy.

0: the fourth luminous mystery, the Transfiguration. And as he was praying, the appearance of his face altered, and his clothing became dazzling white. This is truly a mystery of light. The glory of Jesus, the Son of God, shines forth. The light of the Godhead is seen in the face of Christ, while the Father proclaims to the astounded apostles, "This is my Son, my chosen one, listen to him." Lord, we have never seen you transfigured like this, but we have seen the transforming radiance of your presence on the faces of others, on the young mother with her afflicted child, on the man arriving home from work, on the old priest as he offers the bread and wine, on the young nun as she moves lovingly among the starving poor. Jesus, those who listen to you are always transformed by your word. Even in suffering, you show us the joy of the resurrection and a life transformed by the presence of the Holy Spirit. Our Father, who art in heaven, hallowed be thy name. Thy kingdom come, thy will be done on earth as it is in heaven.
1: Give us this day our daily bread, and forgive us our trespasses, as we forgive those who trespass against us. And lead us not into temptation, but deliver us from evil. Amen.
0: Hail Mary, full of grace, the Lord is with thee. Blessed art thou among women, and blessed is the fruit of thy womb, Jesus.
1: Holy Mary, Mother of God, pray for us sinners, now and at the hour of our death. Amen.
0: Hail Mary, full of grace, the Lord is with thee. Blessed art thou among women, and blessed is the fruit of thy womb, Jesus.
1: Holy Mary, Mother of God, pray for us sinners, now and at the hour of our death. Amen.
0: Hail Mary, full of grace, the Lord is with thee. Blessed art thou among women, and blessed is the fruit of thy womb, Jesus.
1: Holy Mary, Mother of God, pray for us sinners, now and at the hour of our death. Amen.
0: Hail Mary, full of grace, the Lord is with thee. Blessed art thou among women, and blessed is the fruit of thy womb, Jesus.
1: Holy Mary, Mother of God, pray for us sinners, now and at the hour of our death. Amen.
0: Hail Mary, full of grace, the Lord is with thee. Blessed art thou among women, and blessed is the fruit of thy womb, Jesus.
1: Holy Mary, Mother of God, pray for us sinners, now and at the hour of our death. Amen.
0: Hail Mary, full of grace, the Lord is with thee. Blessed art thou among women, and blessed is the fruit of thy womb, Jesus.
1: Holy Mary, Mother of God, pray for us sinners, now and at the hour of our death. Amen.
0: Hail Mary, full of grace, the Lord is with thee. Blessed art thou among women, and blessed is the fruit of thy womb, Jesus.
1: Holy Mary, Mother of God, pray for us sinners, now and at the hour of our death. Amen.
0: Hail Mary, full of grace, the Lord is with thee. Blessed art thou among women, and blessed is the fruit of thy womb, Jesus.
1: Holy Mary, Mother of God, pray for us sinners, now and at the hour of our death. Amen.
0: Hail Mary, full of grace, the Lord is with thee. Blessed art thou among women, and blessed is the fruit of thy womb, Jesus.
1: Holy Mary, Mother of God, pray for us sinners, now and at the hour of our death. Amen.
0: Hail Mary, full of grace, the Lord is with thee. Blessed art thou among women, and blessed is the fruit of thy womb, Jesus.
1: Holy Mary, Mother of God, pray for us sinners, now and at the hour of our death. Amen.
0: Glory be to the Father, and to the Son, and to the Holy Spirit.
1: As it was in the beginning, is now, and ever shall be, world without end. Amen.
2: O my Jesus, forgive us our sins, save us from the fires of hell, and lead all souls to heaven, especially those most in need of your mercy.

0: The fifth luminous mystery, the institution of the Eucharist, the Paschal mystery. The Eucharist is the source and summit of the Church's life. The other sacraments and every ministry of the Church lead to the Eucharist, because the Eucharist is Christ Himself. It is the Paschal mystery, the Lord's Supper, the sacrifice of the cross, the resurrection from the dead, and it is the real presence of the living and glorious Christ. O loving Mother Mary, when you gathered with the disciples for the breaking of the bread, you received from their hands your risen Eucharistic Son. You helped them to remember him as they called to mind his words and teachings, his face always before you. Teach us to see Jesus in the Eucharist through your eyes of faith and to love him with your heart. And may we find him in every crushed grain of humanity from which his body is made. Our Father, who art in heaven, hallowed be thy name. Thy kingdom come, thy will be done on earth as it is in heaven.
1: Give us this day our daily bread, and forgive us our trespasses, as we forgive those who trespass against us. And lead us not into temptation, but deliver us from evil. Amen.
0: Hail Mary, full of grace, the Lord is with thee. Blessed art thou among women, and blessed is the fruit of thy womb, Jesus.
1: Holy Mary, Mother of God, pray for us sinners, now and at the hour of our death. Amen.
0: Hail Mary, full of grace, the Lord is with thee. Blessed art thou among women, and blessed is the fruit of thy womb, Jesus.
1: Holy Mary, Mother of God, pray for us sinners, now and at the hour of our death. Amen.
0: Hail Mary, full of grace, the Lord is with thee. Blessed art thou among women, and blessed is the fruit of thy womb, Jesus.
1: Holy Mary, Mother of God, pray for us sinners, now and at the hour of our death. Amen.
0: Hail Mary, full of grace, the Lord is with thee. Blessed art thou among women, and blessed is the fruit of thy womb, Jesus.
1: Holy Mary, Mother of God, pray for us sinners, now and at the hour of our death. Amen.
0: Hail Mary, full of grace, the Lord is with thee. Blessed art thou among women, and blessed is the fruit of thy womb, Jesus.
1: Holy Mary, Mother of God, pray for us sinners, now and at the hour of our death. Amen.
0: Hail Mary, full of grace, the Lord is with thee. Blessed art thou among women, and blessed is the fruit of thy womb, Jesus.
1: Holy Mary, Mother of God, pray for us sinners, now and at the hour of our death. Amen.
0: Hail Mary, full of grace, the Lord is with thee. Blessed art thou among women, and blessed is the fruit of thy womb, Jesus.
1: Holy Mary, Mother of God, pray for us sinners, now and at the hour of our death. Amen.
0: Hail Mary, full of grace, the Lord is with thee. Blessed art thou among women, and blessed is the fruit of thy womb, Jesus.
1: Holy Mary, Mother of God, pray for us sinners, now and at the hour of our death. Amen.
0: Hail Mary, full of grace, the Lord is with thee. Blessed art thou among women, and blessed is the fruit of thy womb, Jesus.
1: Holy Mary, Mother of God, pray for us sinners, now and at the hour of our death. Amen.
0: Hail Mary, full of grace, the Lord is with thee. Blessed art thou among women, and blessed is the fruit of thy womb, Jesus.
1: Holy Mary, Mother of God, pray for us sinners, now and at the hour of our death. Amen.
0: Glory be to the Father, and to the Son, and to the Holy Spirit.
1: As it was in the beginning, is now, and ever shall be, world without end. Amen.
2: O my Jesus, forgive us our sins, save us from the fires of hell, and lead all souls to heaven, especially those most in need of your mercy.

0: Holy Queen, Mother of Mercy, hail our life, our sweetness, and our hope. To thee do we cry, poor banished children of Eve. To thee do we send up our sighs, mourning and weeping in this valley of tears. Turn then, most gracious Advocate, thine eyes of mercy towards us. And after this our exile, show unto us the blessed fruit of thy womb, Jesus. O clement, O loving, O sweet Virgin Mary. Pray for us, O Holy Mother of God,
1: that we may be made worthy of the promises of Christ.
0: Let us pray. O God, whose only begotten Son, by his life, death, and resurrection, has purchased for us the rewards of eternal life, grant, we beseech thee, that meditating on these mysteries in the most holy rosary of the Blessed Virgin Mary, we may imitate what they contain and obtain what they promise, through the same Christ our Lord. Amen. May the divine assistance remain always with us.
2: And may the souls of the faithful departed, through the mercy of God, rest in peace. Amen.
0: Concluding his letter on the Most Holy Rosary, Pope John Paul II quotes this beautiful prayer from the writings of Blessed Bartolo Longo. O Blessed Rosary of Mary, sweet chain which unites us to God, bond of love which unites us to the angels, tower of salvation against the assaults of hell, safe port in our universal shipwreck, we will never abandon you. You will be our comfort in the hour of death, yours our final kiss as life ebbs away, and the last words from our lips will be your sweet name, O Queen of the Rosary, O dearest Mother, O refuge of sinners, O sovereign consoler of the afflicted. May you be everywhere blessed, today and always, on earth

Jesus.

so. That's to be a good thing to be a good thing to be a good thing to be a good thing to be a good thing to be a good thing to be a good thing to be a good thing to be a good thing to be a good thing to be a good thing to be a good thing to be a good thing to be a good thing to be a good thing to be a good thing to be a good thing to be a good thing to be a good thing to be a good thing to be a good thing to be a good thing to be a good thing to be a good thing to be a good thing to be a good thing to be a good thing to be a good thing to be a good thing to be a good thing to be a good thing to be a good thing to be a good thing to be a good thing to be a good thing to be a good thing to be a good thing to be a good thing to be a good thing to be a good thing to be a good thing to be a good thing to be a good thing to be a good thing to be a good thing to be a good thing to be a good thing to be a good thing to be a good thing to be a good thing to be a good thing to be a good thing to be a good thing to be a good thing to be a good thing to be a good thing to be a good thing to be a good thing to be a good thing to be a good thing to be a good thing to be a good thing to be a good thing to be a good thing to be a good thing to be a good thing to be a good thing to be a

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